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11: 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Lulls of La Brown 56 tonight under clear skies. Mainly clear skies develop with fog in spots early tomorrow. Daytime highs approaching 78. Lows dip down to about 62 tomorrow night. Partly cloudy skies. Cloudy skies with a few peaks of sun Saturday with daytime highs approaching 79. 74, slight chance for showers Sunday. Currently, it's 73 degrees. I'm staff meteorologist Laura Michael.
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0: Tomorrow morning on Joey and Lauren, we're going to sing on Makeup or Breakup. 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
6: 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Lows level off around 56 tonight under clear skies. Mainly clear skies develop with fog and spots early tomorrow. Daytime highs approaching 78. Lows dip down to about 62 tomorrow night. Partly cloudy skies. Cloudy skies with a few peaks of sun Saturday, with daytime highs approaching 79. 74, slight chance for showers Sunday. Right now, it's 66 degrees. I'm staff meteorologist Laura Lockwood.
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8: Here's your X-1071 Tri-State Forecast. Lows level off around 56 tonight under clear skies. Mainly clear skies develop with fog and spots early tomorrow. Daytime highs approaching 78. Lows dip down to about 62 tomorrow night. Partly cloudy skies. Cloudy skies with a few peaks of sun Saturday with daytime highs approaching 79. 74, slight chance for showers Sunday. Right now, it's 68 degrees. I'm staff meteorologist Laura Lockwood.
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5: Here's your X-1071 Tri-State Forecast. Lulls level off around 56 tonight under clear skies. Mainly clear skies develop with fog and spots early tomorrow. Daytime highs approaching 78. Lulls dip down to about 62 tomorrow night. Partly cloudy skies. Cloudy skies with a few peaks of sun Saturday with daytime highs approaching 79. 74, slight chance for showers Sunday. Right now, it's 63 degrees. I'm staff meteorologist Laura Lockwood.
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0: Tomorrow morning on Joey and Lauren, we're going to sing on Make Up or Break Up. It'll make sense.
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6: Here's your X-1071 Tri-State Forecast. Lows around 56 overnight under clear skies. Daytime highs approaching 78. Friday, mainly sunny skies develop with fog in spots early. Partly cloudy, Friday night lows dip down to about 62. More clouds than sun Saturday with daytime highs approaching 79. 74, slight chance for showers Sunday. Currently 59. I'm staff meteorologist Laura Lockwood.
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1: 25 years ago, America woke up to an ordinary Tuesday. And by the end of September 11th, 2001, nearly 3,000 lives have been lost. 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At the 9/11 Memorial, the names of those who were lost are etched in bronze, a permanent reminder that every number represented a person who was loved and is still missed. 25 years later, we remember, we honor, we will never forget.
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3: Here's your X-1071 Tri-State Forecast. Lows around 56 overnight under clear skies. Daytime highs approaching 78. Friday, mainly sunny skies develop with fog and spots early. Partly cloudy Friday night, lows dip down to about 62. More clouds than sun Saturday, with daytime highs approaching 79. 74, slight chance for showers Sunday. Currently 59. I'm staff meteorologist Laura Lockwood.
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2: Here's your X107.1 Tri-State Forecast. Lows are on 56 overnight under clear skies. Daytime highs approaching 78. Friday, mainly sunny skies develop with fog in spots early. Partly cloudy, Friday night will dip down to about 62. More clouds than sun Saturday, with daytime highs approaching 79. 74, slight chance for showers Sunday. Right now, 60. I'm staff meteorologist Laura Lockwood.
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0: Tomorrow morning on Joey and Lauren, we're going to sing on Makeup or Breakup. It'll make sense.
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1: 25 years ago on 9/11, the world changed in a matter of hours. Amid the unimaginable heartbreak, anger, and tragedy, America saw the very best of humanity emerge. 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
2: 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Lows dip down to about 56 overnight under clear skies. Mainly clear skies develop with fog in spots early Friday. Daytime highs approaching 80. Mainly clear skies. Friday night, lows dip down to about 63. Upper 70s Saturday, with a slight chance of rain showers. Turning cooler Sunday, with highs in the mid-70s, chance for showers continues. Currently, it's 58 degrees. I'm staff meteorologist Laura Lockwood.
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2: Here's your X107.1 Tri-State Forecast. Lows dip down to about 56 overnight under clear skies. Mainly clear skies develop with fog in spots early Friday. Daytime highs approaching 80. Mainly clear skies. Friday night, lows dip down to about 63. Upper 70s Saturday with a slight chance of rain showers. Turning cooler Sunday with highs in the mid-70s. Chance for showers continues. Currently, it's 58 degrees. I'm staff meteorologist Laura Lockwood.
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1: 25 years ago, America woke up to an ordinary Tuesday. And by the end of September 11th, 2001, nearly 3,000 lives have been lost. Mothers and fathers, sons and daughters, friends, family, colleagues, neighbors, heroes. At the 9/11 Memorial, the names of those who were lost are etched in bronze. A permanent reminder that every number represented a person who was loved and is still missed. 25 years later, we remember, we honor, we will never forget.
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3: Here's your X-1071 Tri-State Forecast. Highs around 80 and foggy early today under mainly clear skies. Lows dip down to about 63 tonight, mainly clear. Sunshine mixed with clouds at times tomorrow. Slight chance for showers. Daytime highs approaching 80. Low 70s Sunday with a chance for storms. Warmer Monday with highs in the mid-70s. Storms continue. Right now, 57. I'm staff meteorologist Laura Lockwood.
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2: Here's your X1071 Tri-State Forecast. Mainly sunny skies develop with fog in spots early today, with daytime highs approaching 80. Mainly clear skies again tonight, lows around 63. Partly cloudy skies tomorrow, slight chance of rain showers, high of 80. Chance of thunderstorms Sunday and Monday, 71. Sunday, 76. Monday, currently 57. I'm staff meteorologist Jennifer Wojcicki.
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4: How many people you think sitting here on a Friday are like, how do I work 4-10s instead of 5-8s? How do I get that? Because we just got a four-day week. How many people are like, wow, I gotta do that more often?
5: I used to work 4-10s, and I loved working 4-10s. It was great. Now, the days are long, but, you know, take a long bathroom break here and there. Take a long time to eat your lunch.
4: If you work 4-10s, have you ever thought about why not just 3-12s?
5: Yeah, what's two more hours?
4: What's two 20s?
5: Oh, my gosh. Could you imagine? I'm sure there's people out there.
4: There's probably people that do. Yeah. Well, firefighters, yeah. Like, if you're at a firehouse, that's like 220. I don't know what that is, actually.
5: I should ask my cousin.
4: Your cousin's a firefighter.
5: He is, and he is on that on and off schedule. And he spends a lot of time at the firehouse, you know, with the guys. And apparently where he's at, they don't have a ton of emergencies, so he just kind of chills. And he's like, don't tell my wife. She gets upset. But basically, I get a ton of sleep.
4: Yeah.
5: I eat a lot of food, good food.
4: He said our fire chief told us, never tell your wife how much you sleep at the firehouse and how good you eat at the firehouse. Because you're just eating good food and sleep.
5: Yeah, that's not everywhere.
4: I was like, that's amazing. All right, let's get trending stories up next.
5: Forget beef burgers. Guess what else is in? A different animal meat. I don't know if I can get behind this. It's next right here on Joey and Lauren.
6: Joey and Lauren.

And this town's lost its faith. Our colors will fade eventually. So if our time is running out, day after day, we'll make the mundane a masterpiece. Oh my, my, oh my, my love, I take one look at you, you're taking me out.

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1: It's Joey and Lauren, and let's get your trending stories. What's going on?
2: These are some apps that I actually think are going to change your life. I didn't know that they exist.
1: Okay.
2: But here we go. They're free, according to this article. There is an app called Run Pee. Find the perfect time to take a bathroom break during a movie.
1: Oh, that's real. My friend uses it.
2: Okay, so Run Pee. It'll tell you exactly when to go pee when you're at the movie theater based on what movie you're watching. There is an app called iExit. See exactly which food, gas stations, hotels, and other stops are coming up at highway exits. So you
1: that's
2: know exactly
1: nice.
2: What's right off the exit.
1: My friend is developing an app like that. Like
2: oh, really?
1: Yeah, yeah, that has
2: that's
1: like,
2: awesome.
1: Tells you what historical things are up by, bathrooms, those kind of things.
2: Flighty is an app that takes the stress out of flying with a live flight tracking, delay alerts, and real-time travel updates.
1: Yeah, my phone does that already now. Like, it's crazy what your phone... My phone, for whatever reason, every time I fly, I think it's Google because it knows my email probably. It shows me my flight tracker.
2: I haven't tested out these apps, so this is not an endorsement for me, but there's also one called Too Good To Go. You get heavily discounted food from restaurants and stores before it ends up being thrown away.
1: I haven't heard of Too Good To Go, but there's a different app. And what it does is every day... You have to, like, check it at a certain time, like, after business is closed. But it'll be, like, a donut shop, and they'll be like, we have 2 dozen donuts. Whoever wants them, and then
2: cool.
1: you can claim them and pick them up.
2: That's cool. Another app called Flush. Find nearby public bathrooms quickly whenever you suddenly need one.
1: Well, I had Rate My Toilet years ago.
2: I think you should really develop
1: I really should.
2: That.
1: I really should.
2: I gotta say, without getting too graphic, too many details, but have you heard of this app that you update, you log your poo with your friends?
1: I have heard of it, yes.
2: My sister was telling me about it.
1: Yeah, that's crazy.
2: Because she and my other sister are on it together. But all their friends, she was showing me, she was scrolling, and it has updates. All their friends are, like, tracking updates, like, just pooped. And then you describe, like, what
1: Okay.
2: I'm not going to describe it, but I'm just saying, she was able to go in there and tell me when the last time my sister pooped.
1: Yeah,
2: and I was like, ew! Why is that a thing?
1: Does your sister have a boyfriend or any?
2: Yes, she does.
1: That's crazy. Because... No one, if they're on that app, should have a romantic partner. I'm sorry.
2: Everyone poops, Joey. Everyone poops. How long should you actually take a shower for? A dermatologist is speaking out on the perfect minutes for a shower.
1: I think I average 11 to 13, which I know is on the longer side, but I'm sorry. Once I'm in the shower, I don't want to get out.
2: Okay. Dermatologists and health experts have officially weighed in on this. They said the ideal shower should last between 5 and 10 minutes.
1: There's no way I can do 5 minutes.
2: Anything longer can strip your skin of natural oils, leading to dryness, irritation, and even damaged hair.
1: Damaged hair, I don't care.
2: For me, I am taking a shower under hot lava, so I'm sure that's not good.
1: What about
2: my
1: a
2: skin
1: bald man with a lot of body hair? What do you say about that, dermatologist?
2: 5 to 10 minutes is the sweet spot. For me, it depends. Is it an everything shower? Am I shaving my legs? Am I washing my hair? Am I exfoliating?
1: What's the longest you've showered? What's the longest time you think?
2: The longest? Well, it had to be an everything shower. I would say 25 minutes. That's long.
1: That's pretty long.
2: That's an episode
1: of The Office.
2: Yeah, it's really
1: long. So think
2: long.
1: About someone watching an episode of The Office and you're showering the whole time.
2: Yeah, no, I normally don't do that.
1: I have a friend that does like 45 minutes here, and he's got a whole deal. He says it's like his spa. He takes a towel, he plugs it under their door, keeps the
2: fan, bathroom door.
1: Like he steams out his whole bathroom. So then he showers and then he just sits in steam while he's like getting ready for the day. Is that crazy?
2: That's interesting. So that probably feels amazing on his skin.
1: Terrible
2: and
1: for
2: your
1: house.
2: Lungs maybe, but probably creating some mold issues.
1: Yeah, but that's not, there's fans in bathrooms for a reason. They don't want mold.
2: Okay, there is a tick bite allergy right now that is fueling a demand for ostrich meat. Listen to this. There is an unexpected demand for ostrich meat all across the country because of ticks. It has caused hives, diarrhea, itchiness after consuming red meat. So now people say that ostrich meat is the new thing. It's red, iron-rich, and beef-like in taste.
1: I am not eating an ostrich burger. You cannot pay me. I'm sorry. There's no way.
2: It's wild.
1: We should have a barbecue. Be like, burger,
2: ostrich.
1: Huh? Yeah, genuine ostrich. Why does it feel like it'd be expensive? Feels like it'd be a luxury item, ostrich.
2: Ground ostrich runs over $20 per pound.
1: Yeah, okay, there's your answer. $20 a pound?
2: Also, why does it make me feel sad to think about an ostrich being butchered for a burger but a cow, it doesn't bother me. Is it because I'm so used to it and I like a good burger?
1: Yeah, because when I see a cow, I think of like, there's the ribeye, there's, there's a nice filet right there.
2: Oh, that's awful. Cover your ears if you have a pet cow.
1: Maybe it'll be the celebrity thing. Yeah. Like, oh, I only serve my guests ostrich.
2: So weird.
1: And those try flamingo burgers.
2: Those are some of your trending stories.
1: Joey and Lauren.
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12: Here's your X-1071 Tri-State forecast. Mainly sunny skies develop with fog in spots early today, with daytime highs approaching 80. Mainly clear skies again tonight, lows around 63. Partly cloudy skies tomorrow, slight chance of rain showers, high of 80. Chance of thunderstorms Sunday and Monday, 71. Sunday, 76. Monday, currently 57. I'm staff meteorologist Jennifer Vujicic.

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2: It's Joey and Lauren. Do I have a question for you? This is from Mr. Beast. Posted this question online. And Lauren, it is causing a ruckus because people are giving answers and other people are saying that's the wrong answer. It is quite the moral dilemma. So Mr. Beast, the most subscribed, I think, YouTuber in planet Earth, he posted this on X, and I'm going to read it to you. He says, everyone on Earth takes a private vote by pressing a red or blue button. If more than 50% of people press the blue button, everyone survives. If less than 50% of people press the blue button, only the people who press the red button survive. Which one would you press?
1: Come again? Okay. I'm confused by this.
2: So everyone,
1: I'm really trying
2: everyone
1: to figure this
2: on planet
1: out.
2: Earth okay. takes a
1: there's two
2: takes
1: buttons.
2: A, there's two buttons.
1: You
2: everyone
1: privately
2: on planet
1: select
2: Earth,
1: one.
2: You privately select one.
1: Yes.
2: If you select the blue button, over 50% of the world, if they all press the blue button, everyone survives on planet Earth. But if you press the red button, you are guaranteed survival. But if under 50% of the world's population doesn't, everyone in that press the blue button dies. But you survive. So if you if you want to make sure you personally survive, you press the red button. If you believe that me and everyone and over 50% will press the blue button, the whole world survives. Which one are you picking?
1: I'm going to press the blue button.
2: Okay.
1: Because I'm confident that most people will select the blue button because red means danger. And I think subconsciously in people's minds, they don't want to press red because it's just always been deemed a color. Like your brain chemistry normally
2: but
1: looks
2: you know
1: at red
2: the scenario.
1: As bad.
2: You
1: so
2: know
1: like
2: the
1: people
2: scenario.
1: Are going to press blue. Does everyone know the scenario?
2: Yeah, everyone knows the scenario.
1: Then why wouldn't everybody just press blue?
2: Because some people, because if you press red, you are guaranteed survival.
1: Yes, but if everyone presses blue, if we all know the rules and everybody presses blue, then wouldn't everyone survive?
2: You got to trust that everyone's fine with that, that everyone's going to do that.
1: Why wouldn't they, right?
2: All right, let's go to the scenario you don't know. It's just a 50-50 shot. But again, if you press red, you know that you will survive. And you can talk to your family and be like, hey, everyone press red. But you cannot talk to the world. So you got to hope that everyone, you know, that
1: so
2: over
1: then
2: 50%
1: the thought
2: would
1: is,
2: press
1: if
2: blue.
1: I get my whole family to press red,
2: that fully guarantees your family's alive.
1: Or it would guarantee that if the people don't select like we thought they would,
2: that you
1: then
2: still
1: me
2: live.
1: And my whole family die.
2: Yeah, if you press blue again, the
1: wait. So if I press red,
2: it's not that
1: I
2: hard
1: survive
2: of a question.
1: No yes, it is. I'm
2: if
1: very
2: you
1: confused.
2: Press red, you survive no matter what. If you press blue, you only survive if over 50% of the world presses blue. So if 49% of the world's population presses blue and you press blue, you're dead. But if you pressed red, it doesn't matter if 30%
1: press blue. So basically
2: the
1: question is, do I want to survive and do I care about
2: would
1: the
2: you
1: rest?
2: Guarantee your life at yeah. the expense that others could die, or would you take the risk that you could save the world, but you may not save the world? So if you press blue.
1: I think
2: blue,
1: I'm still pressing blue.
2: If you press blue, you are not guaranteed survival.
1: Do I die a painful death or am I
2: no,
1: just like,
2: you just,
1: I disappear?
2: I think Avengers Endgame, you go into that little dust. So basically, if you press blue, you say, I love the world. I have faith that over 50% will press it so we all live. If you press red, you're going, I know I'm safe. Brian, when I press red,
1: yeah,
2: I don't know
1: I'm
2: about the world.
1: I'm pressing blue. I'm pressing blue. I think it's an act of selflessness. It's an act of charity. And it's also... It's there's something about it that makes me think if someone had a blue button and a red button in front of them
2: that they would press
1: people
2: the
1: would
2: blue.
1: Subconsciously without realizing it be pressing blue because it's more of a positive color.
2: Yeah.
1: That's
2: but
1: what I think.
2: A red button also means like big decisions, big things, and that could maybe be a positive. I'm also going blue, but man, don't you think a lot of people would press red if they knew the scenario? Like you're guaranteed survival. I don't know about the rest of the world, but I know you and whoever you tell, if they press red, they'll live. You send a group chat, you say everyone press red, but you just got to hope that...
1: You got to make a, like, you got to post a TikTok that goes viral to make sure everybody presses
2: yeah,
1: red.
2: Yeah, you got to, like, you got to put it out there.
1: Man, that's a crazy question.
2: I have faith in humanity. I have faith in humanity. If everyone knew the rules, people would say, well, you know what? Let's take the risk. Because even if everyone knows, it's still a risk. Because you still got, because again, the selfish thing to do is red. Mm-hmm. So the question is, how selfish do you think everyone in the world
1: so
2: is.
1: So what are most people's answers on this question? Did you see comments?
2: Yeah. And people
1: say red.
2: Some people said red's the only thing that guarantees you survival. And so I'm telling my family and my friends to do red. Other people said blue. It's heartless to do red. Red, you're just thinking of yourself. But other people said if you were worried about mathematically surviving, red is the answer to mathematically survive. You just don't know about the rest of the world.
1: Well, thanks for starting my day with this.
2: There you go.
1: I'm all sorts of stressed
2: out. Have fun with that question. It's Joey and Lauren.
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1: It's Joey and Lauren. That awkward moment is coming up next, and you gave Grandma a really good family gathering on accident.
0: Well, Grandma got into the wrong cooler at the family function, and it's next on Joey and Lauren.

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2: It's Joey and Lauren, and it is That Awkward Moment where you call and tell us something very awkward. We got Jennifer with us today. Grandma's gone wild, I think, is maybe the best way to explain this.
3: I think so.
2: Jennifer, welcome to That Awkward Moment. What happened with your grandma, and why are you to blame?
4: Well, I take full responsibility. This is 100% on me. We had a family reunion not that long ago, and everyone brings something. It's kind of like a potluck. Everyone just kind of brings something and hangs out, and that way it's just a little bit more relaxed. And I had brought some Sun Cruisers and wasn't really paying attention, just kind of put them with the rest of the drinks and whatnot. Yeah. And was carrying on, and came back and caught my grandma. Now, for context, my grandma is in her 80s, and this woman, I don't know that she's ever had a sip of alcohol in her entire life.
2: Oh, my gosh.
4: She is straight and narrow type of a girl. And I come back, and she's holding, one of the Sun Cruisers, and I'm like, oh, snap. So I'm like, hey, Graham, so, like, is that good? How many of those have you had? And she's like, oh, yeah, they're so good. And I think this is, like, my third or fourth.
2: Oh, my gosh.
4: Talking like really loudly at this point, and like I can tell it's hitting hard, and I'm like, oh yeah, no, they're great, but you know, maybe we should cut that with some water. Have you had anything to eat?
2: Let's get you a loaf of bread, Grandma.
4: And the thing is like, apparently Grandma is a fun drunk, but she likes to tell stories. So, like, things came out, and we're like, me and my mom now are on damage control, and of course she is, like, shooting looks that could kill, and we're like, no, Grandma, like, let's go inside, it's hot out here, and, you know, like, let's see, we had to, like, put her down. We had to put her down for a nap, like you would a toddler.
3: Yeah, Thank you for saying put her down for a nap. Thank you.
2: Jen just, like, dropping down, and we put Grandma down that night for a nap. Funny.
3: Yes, yes.
2: This could have gone two different ways. I'm interested to know your theory of just letting it slide and getting her through it instead of, Grandma, you've been boozing.
4: Well, I don't know that it would have been something that ended well had she known.
2: Got it.
4: You know what I mean?
2: So
4: she was at the point where I don't know that inhibitions were anywhere close to the table.
2: Got it.
4: So it was one of those, let's just manage the situation best we can. She knows now. She knows now. And now I'm the one who got Granny drunk.
3: So wait, she knows now that there's alcohol in what she was drinking. Like, you didn't just pull this over and act like nothing happened?
4: Oh, if you think this isn't a point of conversation anytime any of my relatives are around me or her, like, you would be wrong. Trust me, this gets brought up constantly. I don't think I'm ever going to live it down.
2: You know what?
3: You got Grandma
2: drunk.
3: Who
2: to blame is White Claw. Because back in the day, it was beer, and then it was, like, you know, liquor or something. Then all these drinks started coming out. I mean, did you see? I just saw this the other day. A Pop-Tart flavored Buzz Ball. That's a thing.
4: That should not be a thing.
2: It should not be a thing. You should not be able to see. Yes, I'm not joking. Look it up. It's a real thing. Pop-Tart flavored. And so it's like, all right, what are we doing here?
3: Well, what's crazy is you see, and now we're off on a whole new tangent, but you see, like, these, like, child drinks now turning into alcoholic. So, like, Sunny D has a vodka seltzer or whatever. And then, like, there's now Welch's grape transfusions or something,
2: like,
3: but it looks like grape juice, and I'm like, oh my gosh,
4: I'm here
3: so
4: to tell
3: hard.
4: You, it's so, not a good idea.
2: Yeah,
4: it doesn't end well.
2: It
4: and
2: doesn't.
4: Thank goodness it was my 85-year-old grandma and not my 8-year-old nephew.
2: Yeah, because guess what?
4: It could have gone a totally different direction.
2: Yep. Kids like

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1: Isn't it more confusing than ever?
2: 100%.
1: I mean, my gosh. Yeah. It's like, what are we doing with these drinks now?
2: You need bifocals just to see the little tag on the bottom that says alcoholic.
1: Exactly. So we'll get to your answers if you have any similar stories coming up. It's Joey and Lauren.
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2: It's Joey and Lauren. It's That Awkward Moment. Jennifer accidentally got Granny drunk. So, Sun Cruisers are like a lemonade, but it's a hard lemonade. But, you know, you see Sun Cruiser lemonade. Okay. Grandma at a family gathering had a few, and Jennifer's to blame because she brought them. Didn't explain, hey, these are not. These are for adults.
3: So she had multiple of them, got a little boozy, got a little loud, a little animated. And they're like, Grandma. So they went and laid her down and gave her some rest.
2: What's funny is they didn't tell her till later. So they didn't say in the beginning, they were like, oh, Grandma, you've been drinking. They literally were just like, let's get through today. And then later tomorrow, let's bring up, hey, Grandma, just so you know, if you felt like you were flying high, that's why.
3: Well, the worst thing, too, is that Grandma was... She doesn't drink. Like, no, she never has. And so it makes it a big deal. But this one says, my aunt made Jell-O shots for a party and my grandpa thought they were just fancy Jell-O cups.
2: Oh, geez, he ate
3: five of them before anyone noticed. Let's just say grandpa was not doing well that night.
2: Grandpa's like, man, these Jell-O shots are a little bitter at the end.
3: Oh, my gosh. This one says, we had spiked punch at a wedding and my very religious non-drinking grandmother grabbed the wrong pitcher and we didn't realize till halfway through.
2: I think my mom has a story of like her high school prom. Someone spiked the punch.
3: Oh, really?
2: And like she didn't know.

0: Owen, yeah,
1: that's
0: it's
1: crazy.
0: Crazy.
2: This one says, my dad doesn't drink and accidentally grabbed my canned cocktail instead of his sparkling water. After one can, he goes, why do I feel so weird?
0: Yeah, it's, I'm telling you, it is crazy. We just talked about it. There's Pop-Tart flavored drinks now. There's Sunny D flavored drinks. And I'll be honest, like a part of me is like, you guys, we can't be doing both where it's like Capri Sun Kool-Aid Jammers with vodka.
2: And we have a text about alcoholic popsicles, too. I didn't even know they made those. Like, this one says, we had alcoholic popsicles at the lake, and my mother-in-law ate three of them thinking they were just regular freezer pops.
0: Soon it's going to be like hard Cheerios.
2: That's terrible.
0: Honey Nut Cheerios with a kick.
2: What's funny is Jennifer will never be able to live it down. Like, her family will always be like, yep, you were the one.
0: You know what, though? 10 years at her funeral, whenever she dies, someone's going to bring it up. And that's going to be a funny story.
2: Yeah.
0: And I think you're going to be great, almost grateful it happened.
2: This texture says, we were camping once, and my seven-year-old grabbed some lemonade that she did not realize had alcohol in it, took a drink, and just yelled, why is this spicy, and spit it out. Thank goodness she spit it out and didn't, like, drink, you know, the whole
0: And then
2: thing.
0: There's a lot of places, like, you go on a cruise or something, and, like, you'll want a, what's the one that everyone gets? The daiquiri, strawberry daiquiri.
2: Okay.
0: And you don't know, right? I mean, you may want, and kids, how do you blame kids on, like, a cruise or at a resort? Not looking around and being like, I want that. I want a pina colada.
2: So many people texting in things where like a kid accidentally grabbed something. And, wait, don't
0: Wasn't
2: do that,
0: it
2: don't do that.
0: Your sister in high school, Truly's, is her claim? Was that she didn't know Truly's?
2: She'd grabbed a Truly and we were like, you know what's in that, right? And she's like, wait, what? Also, knowing her, I think she really didn't know.
0: Yeah, that's a good point.
2: She probably didn't know.
0: It's Joey and Lauren.
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4: Good Friday morning, everybody. The Mississippi River level is steady to end your week. It's 6.3 feet at Prairie du Chien, 4 feet at Guttenberg, 10 feet at Cassville, and 7.2 feet at Dubuque. 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With your news headlines on this Friday, I'm Leah Lynchide. Two people, including a 10-year-old boy, have died after a car crash involving a UTV outside of Dubuque. It happened Tuesday night in the town of Worthington. Police say a car hit a UTV with two people inside. The 33-year-old driver of the UTV, Josh Tack of Union, went to the hospital, where he later died. 10-year-old Lane Pisarek of Cascade died on scene. That crash is still under investigation. The University of Iowa Hawkeye Marching Band is sharing its plans to honor a member who died ahead of last weekend's football game show. 20-year-old Derek Phillips collapsed in the heat while having a cardiac arrest on Saturday. He was a 2024 Western Dubuque High School graduate studying business analytics and music at the U of I. He was the mellophone section leader in the band. The band says it will leave his position in the band empty for the rest of the season. They will also honor Derek with a moment of silence at this Saturday's home game at Kinnick Stadium. All marching band students will also wear black ribbons on their jackets in his memory. In Dubuque, a hospital is reducing its hours of operation for cardiac procedures. Unity Point Health Finley Hospital will transition to providing cardiac interventions from 7 a.m. to 4 p.m. Monday through Friday, starting Monday, September 14th. The hospital currently offers those interventions 24/7 with on-call services available after hours. These interventions are used when heart attack patients need care beyond what an emergency room can provide. The change comes as the hospital has seen hiring changes and a decline in the number of emergency cardiac procedures needed due to advances in technology over the past several years. To political news now, Iowa Governor Kim Reynolds is out with a new proclamation related to the weight limits and transportation of grain, fertilizer, and manure. It allows vehicles transporting corn, soybeans, hay, straw, and the like, as well as manure, to be overweight without a permit. This runs through October 10th. The goal is to help farmers during the harvest season. And the Dubuque City Council is delaying action on a data center moratorium. The goal is to give the city's legal team 2 more weeks to consider changes to the idea before the next meeting. The ban would be for 6 months until late March, with tighter limits on the number of computer servers than initially drafted. The cap would be at 5,000 computers. Anything above that would be considered a hyperscale data center and subject to the moratorium. A developer had floated a possible data center a few miles south of city limits, but Dubuque County passed a year-long moratorium back in May, blocking it. City Council re-meets in 2 weeks to consider the measure. For those stories and more, make sure to pick up a copy of the Telegraph Herald or head over to telegraphherald.com. The Telegraph Herald is brought to you by TH Media. I'm Leah Lynchide, and that's your latest Tri-State Area News. Have a great weekend.
1: 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And East Dubuque sweeps Scales Mound 2-0. 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In the Region Valley 8, Orangeville, Illinois at Highland, Kickapoo LaFarge at DeSoto, and Belmont at Wisconsin Heights. In the NUI tonight, Forreston at Dakota, Fulton at Eastland Pearl City, Galena at Lena Winslow, and Morrison at Stockton. In 5A, Waterloo West at Dubuque Hempstead, Dubuque Senior at Cedar Falls. In 4A, Western Dubuque at Waverly Shellrock, and in 3A, Dubuque Wallert at Decorah. 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
4: Here's your X1071 Tri-State forecast. Mainly sunny skies develop with fog in spots early today, with daytime highs approaching 80. Mainly clear skies again tonight, lows around 63. partly cloudy skies. Tomorrow, slight chance of rain showers. High of 80. Chance of thunderstorms. Sunday and Monday, 71. Sunday, 76. Monday. Currently, 57. I'm staff meteorologist Jennifer Vujitsky.
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3: It's Joey and Lauren. It's your good stuff, your feel-good stories from the week. And we start off with a boy who spent many years in foster care, was adopted by whom? His best friend's family. So this story is kind of crazy. This kid spent tons of time in foster care and would play video games with his best friend all the time. Well, the parents saw this relationship, realized, you know what? We're just the foster parents. Why don't we make this permanent? So now his best friend is now his brother.
4: Oh,
3: I freaking love that story, man.
4: That's incredible.
3: That's amazing.
4: Story.
3: Also amazing, four boys helped save a four-year-old girl from drowning at a local pool. The boys spotted the child in distress in the water, reacted immediately, bring the toddler to safety before notifying nearby adults. Well, the parents found out about this. The parents own a restaurant and are now giving those boys free meals for life. They said these four boys,
4: heck yeah,
3: whenever they want a meal, will get it free for life. I'm telling you right now, I would go there all the time. I mean, can you imagine high school kids like just having a free restaurant whenever they want?
4: Well, as a parent, you'll do anything for your child to survive. You know, if someone saved the life of your child, yeah, you're going to do a lot.
3: I'm growing up. Like, I'm not moving from that town. I'm bringing my family. I'm bringing my kids. When I get married, I'm going to be like, I'm eating at this restaurant forever. This is also amazing. A 14-year-old boy rescued a paralyzed surfer from drowning by keeping him afloat for over 30 minutes until help arrived. 14-year-old junior surf lifesaver Oscar McRae successfully rescued a paddleboarder who became temporarily paralyzed. Okay, this is in England. But for 30 minutes was able to tread water and keep this man afloat, save his life. 14 years old.
4: I can't imagine how hard that must be.
3: It's amazing.
4: I can't even tread water by myself.
3: I think about that. They say too, like, I watched a survival video, and like you can get your, when you, if you're not stressed out, you can lay on your back, you inhale, you keep your belly up, you can float for like hours. But I'm telling you, I think that's the problem.
4: Yeah.
3: If I was stranded, I would panic. But thank goodness this 14-year-old boy was able to save a life. How about that, too? You know, I mean, if you've ever been at a pool, you see lifeguards. Many of them, you know, just sitting in a pool chair, not having to do much.
4: You wonder, could they actually save me?
3: And that kid absolutely can. And that is your good stuff. It's Joey and Lauren.
2: The X.
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2: Here we go, getting ready for the weekend, and I always like to say my productivity has officially gone down the toilet, because now I'm going to be watching football all day Saturday and all day Sunday. So if there's anything around the house that needed fixing, it literally has to wait till the spring. Isn't that what's crazy? That's how I view my life.
3: Yeah, I thought about cleaning out the garage, and I'm like, when am I going to do it? Too busy.
2: I don't even want to replace light bulbs until football season's
3: over. You live in
2: over.
3: Darkness until March. For February.
2: This has also got to be one of the biggest weight gain times around the world. I just feel like is because, you know, like fall, you're indoors more, and then it gets to winter, you're indoors more. And then you're, at least for me, like when I watch football, I like to eat, and it's not salads. I'm not eating kale.
3: No. I actually thought about that this morning because I was thinking about football being back, and I was thinking about all the good yummy food. And I was thinking about how I've lost some weight recently, and I was like, man, am I going to go in reverse?
2: Well, don't let me decide the meals because I'm doing
3: football and then the holidays and everything else.
2: Yeah, probably. All right, trending stories are next.
3: Well, it's happened again. There was that guy that posed as a 49ers player and schemed women out of money.
2: Dejon Love, I think.
3: Now there's a guy who was just caught posing as an NBA player next on Joey and Lauren. Joey and Lauren.

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2: It's Joey and Lauren. It's Trending Stories. It's Lauren. What's going on?
3: Oh my gosh. There was a post on X, I believe, where someone said there is no word in the English language that rhymes with silver. And someone commented and said Eminem will find a word. And Eminem is now chiming in. The Marshall Mathers.
2: What did Eminem say?
3: This is what he tweeted or X'd or whatever. He said silver. Wait. Okay, wait. Silver.
2: You got to say it like Eminem.
3: Silver. Pilfer. Kilfer. Gilbert. Stillhurt. Steel shirts. Bill Burr. Word off. Kit. Can't
2: say
3: that.
2: Kilter.
3: Yeah. No filter. Chilbur. Feelburn. Stillsler. Wilster. Trent Dilfer. Val Kilmer. Still third shield. Her heel. Can't say that. Steven Spielberg. Shield. Per kill birds, milk curd, milk. Real words, hold real on. Nerd, Stan's documentary, I liked your film, sir.
2: Eminem just rhymed Steven Spielberg in milk curd.
3: That's
2: with silver.
3: He tweeted or posted online. I'm like, no one but him.
2: He's a grandpa. No, he's going to be a grandpa, by the way. I thought that was kind of cool.
3: Yeah, I saw that, which is kind of crazy. But yeah, Eminem, he's having a moment right now because a lot of kids are trying to look just like he did in the 90s.
2: With the bleached hair,
3: the shaved bleach hair. Like, that's really in right now. A lot of 90s style.
2: Oh, yeah. I know. I thought when I was in the 90s, I'm like, ain't going to get better than this. No one's ever going to know.
3: The t-shirt I'm wearing right now feels very 90s-esque. Yeah. It's like huge logos all the way from top to bottom.
2: If my mom saved a lot, she should have saved even more. Because I have a, we've talked about it, I have a Michael Jordan t-shirt that I wore in the 90s that now would probably go for $80 on like some
3: like
2: store.
3: If it were on a store rack. Yeah, absolutely. Oh, at least maybe even 100. I mean, it's like authentic.
2: Yeah.
3: It's one of one. Probably not, but I like to say it's one of one just for fun. There's a man posing as an NBA player. So there was that one guy. What, Dejan Love?
2: I thought it was Dejan Love that would pretend to be the San Francisco 49er.
3: And wasn't he getting like so much money from women?
2: Yeah, yeah.
3: What is like, the story with that? Why are women thinking he needs money?
2: He messaged women or slid into their DMs, had all these videos showing that he worked for the Niners. He played for them. And they were, you know, he's like, hey,
3: but
2: send me some money. I got a business thing.
3: He needs money. That's what's crazy.
2: Because
3: to me.
2: It was like a business opportunity.
3: Well, there's now a man doing the same thing, essentially, but as an NBA player. He stole a $90,000 BMW SUV from a hotel after impersonating a pro basketball player.
2: Oh, from like valet, probably.
3: I guess. Surveillance shows that he was removing belongings from the vehicle before presenting a valet ticket. There we go. And then he shows the valet ticket. They somehow believed him. And then he left with the vehicle. He told valet workers that he's an NBA player with multiple cars at the hotel. So he's like, oh, I've got my BMW here. I got my, you know, Lambo over here. And so he's like, yeah, these are all my vehicles. They believed him. Now investigators have linked him to a similar theft at another hotel a few weeks
2: before. Well, he's got to be tall. There's just certain things I can't do. One would be impersonating an NBA
3: To impersonate an NBA player or an NFL player, you kind of have to have the body to back it
2: what's
3: up.
2: What's the sport that I could impersonate? Pickleball? Hey,
3: a tennis player, maybe?
2: You know what?
3: Players are pretty rich,
2: I could probably do pickleball because no one would look up and know if I am or am not a professional pickleballer.
3: Yeah, but professional pickleballers don't have the same kind of clout as an NFL player.
2: Do I give off poker vibes? I am a pro poker player. I mean, you can kind of look like whoever as a poker player.
3: You could, but again, they don't have the same clout as a pro athlete.
2: Yeah, I know.
3: Like an NBA player or someone who plays for the 49ers.
2: What about baseball? Could I pose as a baseball player?
3: No, you cannot.
2: What sport?
3: You don't look like a baseball player. Sorry.
2: Soccer.
3: No. No!
2: What?
3: Have you seen soccer players?
2: Well, they're shorter, some of them. Like, Messi's not that tall.
3: Everything about you, I love. There's nothing, this is not a dig on you, but have you seen how ripped soccer players are.
2: They're like, you look like a professional eater is what you look like. You look like you're Joey Chestnut.
3: Oh, yeah, Joey Chestnut. Yeah.
2: I'm the guy that guzzles hot dogs in my mouth.
3: Your name is Joey. Okay, how long should your shower be? Dermatologists, health experts are weighing in saying
2: it's going to be too short.
3: For the health of your skin and your natural oils and yada, yada, yada, they say 5 to 10 minutes
2: I'm not
3: these
2: doing five.
3: Sweet spots.
2: I'm not doing. This is like when the power company's like, set your thermostat for 82 in the summer. I'm like, kick rocks.
3: I know. I hate that.
2: And now the dermatologist is like, well, if you really want to be protected, take a 2-minute shower. No.
3: My dad, when I'd go visit my dad, I still have PTSD from this, you guys. I'm stressed. He would set timers for all the kids because there are a lot of us. We were timed on our showers.
2: For the hot water?
3: Oh, he would bang on the door. I mean, Joey, it was like 3 minutes. Like, he only gave us like 3 minutes. And so I'd be in the shower and I'm like, like, quickly trying to wash my hair. I mean, I'm a girl. It takes longer. I'm washing my hair. I'm doing all these things. Time's up! Boom, boom, boom, boom. I mean, banging on the door. And I was like, oh my gosh, I'm not going to rinse my hair out now.
2: You know what? I grew up with a claw bathtub. I didn't have a shower till college. So, thoughts and prayers, Lauren.
3: Those are some of your trending stories.
2: It's Joey and Lauren.
0: X-1071.
1: 25 years ago, America woke up to an ordinary Tuesday. And by the end of September 11th, 2001, nearly 3,000 lives have been lost. Mothers and fathers, sons and daughters, friends, family, colleagues, neighbors, heroes. At the 9/11 Memorial, the names of those who were lost are etched in bronze. A permanent reminder that every number represented a person who was loved and is still missed. 25 years later, we remember, we honor, we will never forget.
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15: Here's your X1071 Tri-State forecast. Mainly sunny skies develop with fog in spots early today, with daytime highs approaching 80. Mainly clear skies again tonight, lows around 63. Partly cloudy skies tomorrow, slight chance of rain showers, high of 80. Chance of thunderstorms Sunday and Monday, 71, Sunday, 76, Monday. Currently 57. I'm staff meteorologist Jennifer Vujicic.
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1: X1071.
2: It's Joey and Lauren. Maybe you're a superhuman athlete. Because 99% of people cannot complete these challenges. Are you one of the 1% that can? That's the question.
1: That is a great question. I don't think you can say yes to any of these.
2: Well, thanks. You don't know that.
1: Maybe. Let me roll through them.
2: I'm ready for it.
1: I'll give you a maybe. Okay. So these are like daily kind of life, maybe health challenges or maybe sleeping, things like that. Like, for instance, one of the things that they say 99% of people cannot do is no sugar for 30 days. No chocolate, no soda, no hidden sugars. They said after day 20, that's when your mood is going to shift. You're going to want sugar. It's going to ruin your mood, things like that.
2: So do you think, I think I could do like intentional sweets for a month, like candy, cookies, ice cream.
1: Like, get rid of all that.
2: Yeah, I think I could, sugars, give me a break if it's like, well, you know, that granola bar has blankety blank sugar. I'm talking like Nerds gummy clusters.
1: Yeah. Yeah. Like, you can avoid ice cream and sweets for a year. I mean, you could do that.
2: Oh, I couldn't do it for a year. Hold on, sister. I think I could.
1: You could avoid ice cream for a year. I never crave sweets.
2: A hot summer day. Ice cream cone. That ain't you?
1: Oh, I'll want one.
2: Give me a break. I think
1: I can avoid it. Joey, I never. When's the last time I said, ooh, I could go for a sweet treat? It's rare.
2: We were on vacation a couple months ago, and we went to get ice cream twice in one day.
1: Okay, you're right. That was vacation.
2: We went early afternoon and late night, and you're telling me that you could do no ice cream for a year?
1: Okay, there is one ice cream place and one specific ice cream flavor that I could never say no to. I don't care when it is. I could never say no to.
2: Yeah, there's no way. I could do it for a month, I think.
1: Okay. All right. Well, people say that it's really hard to completely eliminate sugar. I know there's people listening right now that have done that and are doing that. The 5-liter water rule for 21 days. You drink 5 liters every day. Most people are dehydrated and calling it anxiety. They say that your brain is actually 75% water. Okay. Treat it that way. I don't know that I could drink that much water in a day.
2: 5 liters?
1: Peeing all day?
2: Yeah. Yeah, I can do, this is weird. The little Costco water bottles you can buy, the little 16 ounces, if I'm drinking water out of that, I can do 2 or 3 of those a day. But my problem is, if I don't have those accessible, like, when was the last time
1: Did you just say two of the little water bottles a day?
2: Yeah.
1: That's it?
2: 32, yeah, 32 ounces. What?
1: 32 ounces of water, that's your max?
2: I do not like the judgment going on right now.
1: I'm curious. I'm just trying to clarify.
2: What I'm saying is I will never pour myself a glass of water.
1: Like, it's such a noble thing. Like, guys, I could drink 2 little plastic water bottles.
2: Hold on a second. That's 4 glasses a day, and they say you're supposed to have 8, but I have half of that, maybe.
1: Okay, no screens after 10 p.m. for 14 days. I can do this.
2: If it's not during sports season, if there's no sports going on, if it's like middle of the summer, no sports, yes, I could do that. Could not do that in football season.
1: Yeah, they said this can actually really help your brain because a lot of times people get into bed and then they start scrolling and then it just kind of builds up this anxiety.
2: My phone at 9:15 goes into sleep mode and doesn't turn on until the next day. But do you know the amount of times I turn it off? It's like, do you want to turn this off? It looks like you want to use your phone. I'm like, yes, I do.
1: The daily meditation for 21 days. For 10 minutes every day, just sit, close your eyes, breathe, and apparently it's going to help you eliminate some of the chaos in your life.
2: Do naps count?
1: No.
2: Okay, then no.
1: This would never work for me because there's never 10 minutes of quiet in our house, ever. Anyone with kids knows
2: bathroom.
1: That.
2: Bathroom fan on the toilet. You can meditate there.
1: I guess that's where you're meditating. Cold exposure for 30 days, and every shower is 60 seconds of cold
2: water.
1: Get out of here.
2: I can't do that. I can't do a cold plunge. I don't care if I just ran a marathon in the desert. I want a hot shower, no matter what.
1: This one. And by the way, no one can do all of these things. Like, 99% of people can't do all of these things. Disappear for 3 hours. Once a week, vanish for 3 hours. No phone, no people. You go for a walk, go do something, and you are completely alone for 3 hours with no access to technology.
2: No.
1: I'm like, what if I break my ankle in the woods?
2: By the way, do you tell your family or you're just supposed to disappear?
1: Oh, there's dad's on his vanishing trip again. Nobody knows where he is.
2: Welcome to the 6 o'clock news. Once again, Joey is missing. This seems to happen once a month. We can't figure it out.
1: And then the last one is people who journal every night.
2: Yeah,
1: I wish I did this. I should do this.
2: My parents got on some journaling kick when I was in like 8th grade. So in 8th grade, my family, you ever had like the sit down family meeting and they tried to do like, we're all going to journal. Mm-hmm. And my journal was like, school today, cool, good night.
1: Yeah, I just, yeah, I was not I get great older, at it. I'm like, I wish I carved out more time for this because I think it would be pretty sweet for our kids to look back on and be able to read some of my journal entries. Except I also feel like I'm an emotional writer, so I will just write down every time you tick me off. And so the kids are going to go back and read it and be like, wow, mom was always angry.
2: I think what people do now is they just do a day in my life on Instagram.
1: True.
2: Come with me as I journal my day. There's my journal. It's Joey and Lauren.
0: I'm weatherology meteorologist Derek Height with a significant weather update. A dense fog advisory continues until 9 a.m. this morning. A dense fog advisory means that widespread fog is likely to reduce visibilities to a fourth of a mile or less, maybe near zero in spots. This fog may linger for a relatively long period of time as well, leading to significant travel delays. If you are out driving, slow down and use your vehicle's low beams for the best visibility possible. Take your time to stay safe. A dense fog advisory continues until 9 a.m. this morning. Stay tuned for additional updates. I'm meteorologist Derek Height.
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1: It's Joey and Lauren. Let's get to Makeup or Breakup while we're singing.
0: Please stop doing that.
1: Okay.
0: Don't do that.
1: It'll make sense, and it's next on Joey and Lauren.

0: Time to make up or break up with Joey and Lauren in the morning on X107.1.
1: It's Joey and Lauren. It is make up or break up time. Marissa with us went out with Dave, and Marissa has reached out, not hearing anything. Basically, XYZ, yada, yada, yada. Now we're here on make up or break up.
2: One thing led to another.
1: Yeah. All right. So, Marissa, welcome to the show. How are you?
3: Hi. I'm doing okay.
1: Okay. Yeah. So, tell us about Dave, how you guys met, first date, all that stuff.
3: Oh my gosh, Dave. We had a great time. We went out for dinner, and just like, he's the kind of person that you really feel like you can be yourself around.
1: Okay.
3: And it was so fun, like, and refreshing, you know, to really feel that comfortable. And maybe I don't know what happened. Like, I've tried to reach out to him again, and maybe I haven't heard back. Maybe I was too comfortable, too forward, since we were joking a lot, you know. We got into that, like, comfortable groove, and I don't know, I guess I could have put my foot in my mouth a couple times. We were drinking a little bit. Maybe I was tipsy. I don't know.
1: Let's give him a wedgie.
3: I've played this scenario over my head a lot.
1: you're making it sound like
3: you... But it just felt like silly fun.
1: Okay. Yeah.
2: Yeah, that could be fun, but you're right. Sometimes it could lead into just a nuisance, almost. Not saying you were, but, like, you know, if someone's almost feeling a little too loose, it's like, whoa, it's first date, like, you're kind of freaking me out.
3: Yeah, but, you know, we did go on two dates, so that's the thing.
1: Oh, like, okay, got
3: to
1: it.
3: Me, that says something. Like,
2: it does.
3: But I don't know, and I have not heard back from him since that second date, so here I am asking you to help.
1: Here we are, yeah.
2: Yeah,
1: so
2: okay.
1: The most recent date is the one that you said a little bit forward and a little bit goofy and a little bit, like, kind of whatever, right?
3: Yeah, but, okay. You know, I felt like I was that way on the first date, too. Like,
1: okay,
3: I said,
1: yeah.
3: He just makes me feel like I can be me.
2: Mm-hmm.
3: And it was like, I felt like we were just getting silly. And I like being silly. I like being goofy. And I thought that he seemed to like it, too. But maybe I just misread the whole thing. It's just hard because I really don't think that. I really feel like we had a good time.
2: Okay.
1: Well, Marissa, I do appreciate your confidence. You just sound like a super confident person. And while some people love that, some people are a little intimidated by that. They're almost like, whoa, man, this person has a lot of confidence, a lot of moxie. It's not who I am.
2: Or she's an attention grabber in a way, not in a negative way, but maybe, like, if we're out and about, like, attention's going to be on us all the time because she's kind of, like, wild and I'm more reserved, like, introvert kind of thing.
1: Marissa, Lauren has said you're a nuisance and attention grabber.
2: Oh, shoot.
1: All within the first few minutes here. So, yeah, I call you. Yeah, yeah.
2: No, Marissa, I love you.
1: All right, Marissa, I'm going to help you. We don't.

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1: It's Joey and Lauren. It is Makeup or Breakup time. Here we go. We talked to Marissa. I liked her. She seems like a confident gal, but she is admitting. She's like, I'm goofy, I'm fun, I'm silly, and I do wonder if it's just too much for him.
2: Yeah, maybe I'm... Now I'm scared to say something because I feel like I was kind of trashing
1: earlier. Well, you said maybe you're a nuisance and maybe you're an attention grabber.
2: No, I meant to him. Maybe that's what he's feeling. I'm not saying she is because I would consider myself more like her, kind of out there and outgoing.
1: I just got to give you a shout out for using the word nuisance. I haven't heard nuisance in a long time.
2: It's been a minute.
1: It's been a while. So we've got Dave's number. Let's talk to Dave.
3: Hello,
1: is Dave there?
3: Yeah, this is him.
1: Okay, this is Dave. Hi, Dave. This is Joey and Lauren in the morning radio show. Hello, how are you?
3: What?
1: Yeah, hi.
3: I heard you guys.
1: Hi.
2: Well, good. Thank you for listening. Real quick, we're calling you and glad we found the right person. You sounded confused about who you were when we first called.
1: There is a Dave on this earth. Yeah.
2: So real quick, we don't want to take too much of your time, but we talked to someone named Marissa who says she's gone out with you a couple of times. And Marissa, she told us she's been reaching out to you a couple times without any response. And so she asked if maybe we could get a hold of you and find out why.
3: Man, she's on the phone, huh?
1: She is. Okay, so you know the show. Yeah, she is. So... Marissa,
3: yeah,
1: you want to say
3: how this goes.
1: Yeah, so Dave, you want to say hi to Marissa? Marissa, say hello.
3: Hi, Marissa.
4: Hi.
3: Oh man.
2: So what's going on?
3: Look, I feel bad. Like, I know it's like rude to ghost somebody, so I do owe you an explanation. I'm sorry.
4: Uh-huh.
3: I'm just going to rip this off like a band-aid. Look, I like you and like I think you're beautiful and sweet. You sing a lot.
4: Wait, what?
3: Like, you sang everything. Like, I felt like I was in a musical or something. Like, when you

0: ordered your food, like, I'll have the fettuccine. You know, like,
1: no, wait, what?
0: Like, on, even when you were just telling me about your dog, it was like, he's the goodest boy in the world. There's a lot of singing.
2: Wait, okay. First of all, Dave, you have a beautiful voice.
3: Yeah, I was going to say, Dave, you can sing me to sleep, man. That's amazing.
2: Marissa, you were singing? Like,
4: I haven't thought, oh my, yes, I guess I do sing a lot. I never thought about this, but I guess I do sing a lot. When I'm in a good mood, I really do love to sing, and that's so funny. I wasn't even thinking about that.
3: So, like, you're, it's kind of that goofy,
2: Oh, I've done it, like, good morning, like, stuff like that. But, I mean, was this really the whole day? I mean, you say, Dave, that this was constant. I mean, Marissa, would you agree? Like, was this the whole time, or...
4: I'm trying to think about, like, again, I was not thinking about this. I guess I did sing a lot. But that's, like, who I am. I love singing. I love music. I think it's fun and silly, and I guess I just, like, it just comes out of me when it's feeling good.
2: Okay, so Dave, she likes to be expressive and have fun.
4: When I'm happy.
0: I don't want to take that away from anybody. Like, be happy, be yourself. Yeah. I just don't think we're like a good match.
3: Well, Dave, hold on a second. I want to fight for this. Marissa, is this a necessary part of your life? Like, could you swear off singing?
2: Whole bag singing. Well, that's who she is.
3: I'm not saying you can't sing in the car if you're listening to a song. I'm talking like, can you not sing when you order baby back ribs? Or something like that.
4: You know, I guess I couldn't, but I think this is just part of who I am.
3: Yeah, yeah.
4: So I don't even know if I could actually stop it.
3: Okay, so you're a free spirit, Dave. Dave, I will say this. Despite you not being a fan of the singing, your voice was like an angel too, man. So you need it. Maybe you need to think about singing more often, and you need to start ordering pizza by singing it. I don't know.
2: One year from now, the two of them, you started a band.
3: There's a local couple have gone viral for singing at a restaurant together. Maybe you guys could be the next TikTok sensation. I don't know. So it sounds like it's not going to work out. At least maybe text each other. Who knows? But we'll leave it at that. And, can I sing us out?
2: Yeah,
3: we'll talk to you all later.
2: Oh my God.
3: It's Joey and Lauren.
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8: Good Friday morning, everybody. The Mississippi River level is steady to end your week. It's 6.3 feet at Prairie du Chien, 4 feet at Guttenberg, 10 feet at Cassville, and 7.2 feet at Dubuque. 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With your news headlines on this Friday, I'm Leah Lynchide. Two people, including a 10-year-old boy, have died after a car crash involving a UTV outside of Dubuque. It happened Tuesday night in the town of Worthington. Police say a car hit a UTV with two people inside. The 33-year-old driver of the UTV, Josh Tack of Union, went to the hospital, where he later died. 10-year-old Lane Pisarek of Cascade died on scene. That crash is still under investigation. The University of Iowa Hawkeye Marching Band is sharing its plans to honor a member who died ahead of last weekend's football game show. 20-year-old Derek Phillips collapsed in the heat while having a cardiac arrest on Saturday. He was a 2024 Western Dubuque High School graduate studying business analytics and music at the U of I. He was the mellophone section leader in the band. The band says it will leave his position in the band empty for the rest of the season. They will also honor Derek with a moment of silence at this Saturday's home game at Kinnick Stadium. All marching band students will also wear black ribbons on their jackets in his memory. In Dubuque, a hospital is reducing its hours of operation for cardiac procedures. Unity Point Health Finley Hospital will transition to providing cardiac interventions from 7 a.m. to 4 p.m. Monday through Friday, starting Monday, September 14th. The hospital currently offers those interventions 24/7, with on-call services available after hours. These interventions are used when heart attack patients need care beyond what an emergency room can provide. The change comes as the hospital has seen hiring changes and a decline in the number of emergency cardiac procedures needed due to advances in technology over the past several years. To political news now. Iowa Governor Kim Reynolds is out with a new proclamation related to the weight limits and transportation of grain, fertilizer, and manure. It allows vehicles transporting corn, soybeans, hay, straw, and the like, as well as manure, to be overweight without a permit. This runs through October 10th. The goal is to help farmers during the harvest season. And the Dubuque City Council is delaying action on a data center moratorium. The goal is to give the city's legal team 2 more weeks to consider changes to the idea before the next meeting. The ban would be for 6 months until late March, with tighter limits on the number of computer servers than initially drafted. The cap would be at 5,000 computers. Anything above that would be considered a hyperscale data center and subject to the moratorium. A developer had floated a possible data center a few miles south of city limits, but Dubuque County passed a year-long moratorium back in May, blocking it. City Council re-meets in 2 weeks to consider the measure. For those stories and more, make sure to pick up a copy of the Telegraph Herald or head over to telegraphherald.com. The Telegraph Herald is brought to you by TH Media. I'm Leah Lynchide, and that's your latest Tri-State Area News. Have a great weekend.
1: 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And East Dubuque sweeps Scales Mound 2-0. 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In the Region Valley 8, Orangeville, Illinois at Highland, Kickapoo LaFarge at DeSoto, and Belmont at Wisconsin Heights. 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In 5A, Waterloo West at Dubuque Hempstead, Dubuque Senior at Cedar Falls. 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
16: Here's your X1071 Tri-State forecast. Ample sunshine developing with fog in spots early today, with daytime highs approaching 79. Lows level off around 63. Tonight, partly cloudy skies. Partly cloudy tomorrow, slight chance of rain showers, 79. 71 Sunday with a chance for storms. 78 Monday, chance for storms continues. Right now, 57. I'm staff meteorologist Jennifer Vujcitsky.

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1: All right, Lauren, the time is now to tell everyone the awful joke. It is time for Lauren Cheese.
0: What do you get when you cross a dinosaur and a termite?
1: What do you get when you cross a dinosaur and a termite?
0: Dynamite.
1: That's so... I'm sitting there trying to actually figure it out. There is a new top leisure activity that just passed reading. More people like to do this for fun instead of reading for leisure. And I'm telling you, it's the downfall of society. Next on Joey and Lauren.

0: 1071.
1: It's Joey and Lauren. This might be the downfall of society. And I'm not telling people to not have a fun time. And I'll be honest, I am not a reader. But there was just I'm not a big reader.
0: I can read.
1: I do a little bit of reading in my day, but I'm not like, oh my gosh, I'm reading this book, you got to check it out, or I'm reading this or reading that. I'm not into that. You are more of a reader. Mm-hmm. You did the Harry Potter. You did the
0: I never did the Harry Potter, actually.
1: Well, you would probably like it. I think you should start. The problem is you know how it all ends. But you did Twilight,
0: mm-hmm.
1: and you did Hunger Games,
0: mm-hmm.
1: and you've done. In the last couple of years, you did like some true crime books, right?
0: I've read a few.
1: Okay.
0: I've dabbled in the art of reading. I would say, though, in the past 5 years, I've probably read like two novels,
1: well,
0: which is not great.
1: People are now more likely to do this activity for leisure than reading. And I want you to guess
0: And
1: I'm telling
0: clue.
1: You, when you hear it, it's going to probably blow your mind.
0: I have no clue because I actually know a lot of people in my circle who read a lot. So I feel like it's very normal for people to still be reading. So I'm trying to think
1: what
0: else.
1: But you got to consider all the generations in
0: this.
1: Is
0: it a sport? Is it playing a sport?
1: No, it was not. It's no, I think that would be exciting. This is not a, I just said downfall of society.
0: Oh, it's not a flex.
1: I don't think this is a flex.
0: Oh, TikTok, watching TikToks.
1: I thought that would be it. It's actually not. Now, I think people don't want to admit they do that for leisure. I think it's the cool thing to be like, no, I don't just scroll on my phone.
0: Binge watching stuff.
1: Also a good answer.
0: Bed rotting, what the kids say.
1: No. It's even more wild than that. You ready? More people now place a bet or gamble for leisure than they do read a book. Let me say that again.
0: I'm sorry. People are
1: this
0: gambling
1: is a survey,
0: more
1: yes.
0: than reading now?
1: Survey of 200,000 people. So this is not a small sample size. 200,000 people were surveyed, and more people now are likely to place a bet for leisure than to read a book for pleasure. So betting and gambling has now overtaken reading as a leisure activity
0: that
1: in today's day and age.
0: So sad.
1: That is,
0: oh my gosh.
1: And I get it. You want a little wager. Trust me, I'm a middle-aged man. I deal with all the conversations from my friends about a bet here and a bet there and parlay, all this stuff, right? But now with Kalshi and Polymarket, and now you can do these pretty much all over the world now.
0: It's trading.
1: But we all know what it is, right?
0: Yeah.
1: So now that all these apps allow you to trade on anything. I mean, there's people betting on if it'll rain in their town the next day. You can literally bet on that. Now it's trading.
0: That's insane.
1: Have you seen Kalshi, the stuff that they allow you to bet on?
0: I mean, I know it's a
1: insane.
0: Lot more than what you would see on like a sports
1: It'll
0: betting
1: literally
0: app.
1: Be like, what's the next feature? Who's the next celebrity that's going to be on Sesame Street? You can find it. And you can put $10 on if it'll be a Jonas brother on Sesame Street or not.
0: Oh
1: I mean, it's crazy.
0: Gosh.
1: So now placing a bet is over reading as far as leisure activities.
0: Okay, but look in the mirror because when's the last time you read a book?
1: I know.
0: No, listen. When's the last time you read a book?
1: For pleasure?
0: Yeah.
1: 20 years.
0: Oh, my God.
1: Probably since
0: when's the last time you
1: college.
0: Placed a bet?
1: Okay, since college.
0: Yesterday? You placed a bet yesterday?
1: Sunday. Yeah. Okay.
0: Yeah. So I love how you've got your chest
1: Wait,
0: all puffed out.
1: No. Sorry. Last night.
0: I'm like, you're puffing out your chest. Like, wow, this is a downfall of society. How sad is this? And I'm like, you are exhibit A.
1: Reading doesn't make money, all right?
0: Oh, my gosh.
1: No, I'm just kidding.
0: But, kids, don't listen to Joey.
1: No, don't listen to me one bit. Not at all. But it is crazy. And it is. I do wonder, some people think it's going to pop. The whole Kalshi and Polly, all the betting. Because, by the way, it's not just sports. Now, I think that's where most people go. But there are people that love this stuff for politics. Like, what's the president going to say in the next speech? Like, you can place a wager on that. People think it'll pop and it'll become less interesting. Do you believe that?
0: No.
1: Because so you think this will be in our society when our kids are our age?
0: Yes, I do. And probably worse. Unless it becomes illegal. Like, unless there's some way these loopholes can't work anymore.
1: Yeah.
0: Right? Like, if somehow it became illegal. But then that's a whole issue, too.
1: Yeah, so because what's the stock market?
0: Yeah.
1: Then, because I can take $5 and put it into a stock, and that's gambling. I mean, I don't know what's going to happen, you know?
0: Yeah.
1: So, yeah. pick up a book and I'll, you know what? How about this? I'll pick a book and I'll read it.
0: I will pick the book.
1: Okay, you pick the book in like Captain Underpants would be great. I love those as a kid.
0: We have the whole series. Yeah.
1: But how about this? In honor of making sure we all just don't fall as a society in gambling, I will pick up a book.
0: I'm very proud of you.
1: Pray for me.
0: You need to do it.
1: Joey and Lauren.
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1: Here we go. Third hour of the show on a Friday that feels like a Thursday. You know, I saw something with the four-day week that we've had. It was our son's teacher and sent the little newsletter and said on Tuesday, said Happy Muse Day. And I was like, that's a good way to put it.
0: Oh, like Monday. I'm gonna feels like Monday, but yeah.
1: Tuesdays after three-day weekends, I'm going to call them Muse Days.
0: Do you ever get kerfuffled, all confused with all the emails? The newsletter from one school.
1: Oh, my gosh.
0: Newsletter from the other school. And then we've got two different sports and group texts and chats and teams and schedules, and I'm just like, wait a minute, what day is it? And then the holiday in the week made me really thrown. So I was like, wait, and then when's garbage day? You know what I mean? Yeah. Like, my brain is
1: the school. I will tell you, the school emails don't bother me. The sports emails, our son's league, and it's a great little soccer league. Our school soccer league believes that everyone has an hour to read emails all day. It is 3 pages long, and talking about parking. Like, we need to explain parking here. Page 2. And I'm like, what are we doing?
0: Check the fine print.
1: Let's calm that down. Just say, don't park on the grass, because that's basically what the email said, all right? Okay, we're going to play Listener versus Lauren next on Joey and Lauren.
5: Joey and Lauren in the morning.

0: X1071.
1: It's Joey and Lauren, and let's play Listener versus Lauren, the random trivia game to determine who is smarter. We have Jess with us today. What's going on, Jess? How are we?
2: Hi, doing well.
1: Oh, wonderful.
2: Happy to be here.
0: Okay.
1: I am so excited for you to take down Lauren in trivia. I know it's just going to happen.
0: I have a soft spot for Jess because I have five different friends in my life all named
1: That's
0: Jess.
1: That's true. So you are now automatically in Lauren's inner circle.
0: For whatever reason, all
1: amazing.
0: My friends are Jess.
2: It's not hard to find a Jess out there.
1: That is true.
0: True.
1: That is true.
0: Okay.
1: All right. Lauren is going to leave the soundproof studio right now. She will not be able to hear these questions. Okay, Jess. Here we go. Question number one. What candy was originally marketed as a chocolate bean? It's a very popular candy now. Think of it like a chocolate bean. Bunch of little ones. What candy was originally marketed like that?
2: As a what?
1: As a chocolate bean.
2: A chocolate bean.
1: Yeah, what candy? It's now no longer, marketed as a chocolate bean, but they kind of look bean-ish. Little chocolate candies.
2: Chocolate bean. I'm thinking like M&M or Cadbury egg.
1: Ooh, what do you? I like
2: I'll
1: your
2: go
1: first.
2: I'll go with M&M.
1: Oh, there we go. You were right. M&M's. Which, you know what? I wouldn't mind if they were called chocolate beans. Like, hey, when you're at the store, could you give me a chocolate bean? All right, question number two. Yeah. Little astrology for you. What planet spins on its side? Do you know what planet spins on its
2: Saturn?
1: Side? Saturn? Final answer?
2: Yes.
1: Ah, not Saturn. Oh. Close, though. All right, question number three. What animal, it's a bird, can spin its and rotate its head 270 degrees? It's known for this.
2: I'm going to say an owl.
1: And you would be correct. All right, you're 2 out of 3. Not bad at all. I'm bringing Lauren back in. Stay on the line, Jess. Don't give away any hints. Here we go. Lauren, welcome back.
0: Thank you.
1: All right, ready to do this?
0: Yes.
1: Question number one, Lauren. What candy was originally marketed as chocolate beans?
0: Chocolate beans? I'm really glad they didn't stick with that. Probably M&M's?
1: And that would be correct. You are 1 for 1.
0: Okay.
1: Question number two. What planet spins on its side?
0: Whoa, spins on its side?
1: Yeah, uh-huh.
0: Saturn? I don't know.
1: That's also what Jess said. It is not Saturn.
0: Something about all those rings.
1: Question. Yeah, you would think maybe, right?
0: Yeah.
1: Question number three. What animal can rotate its head 270 degrees?
0: Oh. An owl.
1: No, it's not a pigeon. That was a pigeon.
0: No, an owl.
1: Yes, it is an owl. All right. Well, y'all tie exactly. You got the same questions right, the one wrong. Let's, let's try it again. Jess. You want to guess another planet that spins on its side? It's not Saturn.
2: Oh, goodness. I don't know.
1: You want to just throw
2: it? My best friend's going to be so mad. She's an astrophysicist.
1: Oh!
0: What?
2: Whoa.
1: She is going to be mad.
2: Say Uranus.
1: Okay. I'm going to lock that answer in.
0: I'm going to go. I wasn't going to say Uranus or whatever they call it now. I was going to say...
1: It's a family show.
0: Neptune.
1: Okay. So Lauren says Neptune. Jess says Uranus. And the answer is Uranus!
0: What? Oh, my gosh!
1: Astrophysicist isn't mad anymore. So Jess gets it done. That means we're going to hook you up, all right?
2: Okay.
1: Absolutely. It's Joey and Lauren.
0: Hey, it's Joey and Lauren on X107.1 Extreme Hit Music.
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9: Here's your X1071 Tri-State forecast. Ample sunshine developing with fog in spots early today, with daytime highs approaching 79. Lows level off around 63. Tonight, partly cloudy skies. Partly cloudy tomorrow, slight chance of rain showers, 79. 71 Sunday with a chance for storms. 78 Monday, chance for storms continues. Right now, 57. I'm staff meteorologist Jennifer Vujcitsky.

0: X1071.
1: It's Joey and Lauren. Okay, I'm going to be trying the most five of the most common tongue twisters. We've had you do this because I feel like you're better at speaking than I am. We both get paid to talk. Someone's better. Lauren always gives me a hard time. She says I can't say Olivia Rodrigo.
0: Wait, say it again?
1: Okay, hold on. Let me try it again. Olivia Rodrigo. Olivia Rodrigo. I say it too fast. So, to Olivia. Olivia,
0: I
1: love you.
0: She's a big fan of the show. She's listening right now.
1: Appreciate you, Rodrigues. But I do struggle with your name when I say it fast. So, you have the most five most common tongue twisters, and we're going to see how I can do.
0: I do. So, I want to start with one that I've actually never heard before.
1: Let me take a sip. Hold
0: but it's on. One of the hard... Okay, take your sip. Get your all right. mouth all ready.
1: I'm lubricated.
0: Okay. Pad, kid, poured, curd, pulled cod.
1: Can I see it? Like, do you have it on your phone? Because that's hard to... Okay.
0: I do.
1: All right, here we go. This is number one on the most common.
0: Mm-hmm.
1: Pad, kid, poured, curd, pulled, cod. That's not bad. Pad, kid, poured, curd, pulled, cod.
0: Say it faster.
1: Pad, kid, poured, curd, pulled, cod.
0: Oh?
1: Pad, kid, poured, curd, pulled, cod. Pad, kid... That's pretty good! Pad,
0: oh,
1: kid,
0: man.
1: Poured, curd, pulled, cod.
0: Well, okay? Let's just end it now.
1: All right. No. Go ahead.
0: Okay, so then let's do rural juror. So a rural juror.
1: Okay, all right.
0: Rural juror. Say it fast.
1: Rural juror. Rural juror. That's hard. All right, hold on. Let me try it again. Rural juror. A rural? It sounds like
0: a rural juror. Rural juror. Do it five times.
1: Rural juror, rural juror, rural juror. Hold on.
0: I feel like there's like a mouthful of something.
1: Five times, here. Rural juror, rural juror, rural juror, rural juror.
0: Sounds like you're choking.
1: It does.
0: So odd. Okay, this one's pretty known. Unique New York.
1: Oh, yeah. Unique New York. Unique New York. Unique New York.
0: Oh.
1: New York. It sounds like I'm saying Monique. Unique New York. Unique New York. I can't even get it on the second time. Hold on. Unique New York, New York, New York.
0: What?
1: That's
0: hard.
1: All right.
0: I don't think I can do
1: Happy
0: that one.
1: Happy Leif Erickson Day. That's what it sounds like.
0: Proper copper coffee pot. A proper copper coffee pot.
1: Proper copy pot.
0: Can I read that one? Read it.
1: All right.
0: It's
1: let me.
0: Right there. All right. There for you.
1: Proper copy coffee pot.
0: Nope.
1: Proper copper coffee pot. Proper copy pot.
0: Nope.
1: Proper copy pot. Proper copper coffee pot. Proper copper coffee pot.
0: What?
1: Proper copper coffee pot. Proper copper coffee pot. Proper copper coffee pot. Proper copper coffee pot. Proper copper coffee pot.
0: What?
1: If I worked at a brunch spot, we need the proper coffee pot.
0: My eyes are right. Burning. I'm crying.
1: Is there any more? No, that was four.
0: Do one more?
1: Yeah.
0: Okay, the next one is three free throws, three free throws, three free throws.
1: All right, this is good. I used to do sports broadcasting. You know, I used to do basketball.
0: Three free throws, five times fast.
1: Three free throws?
0: Yeah.
1: Just three free throws?
0: Yeah.
1: Three free throws, three free throws, three free throws. All right, one more time. Three free throws, three free throws, three free throws, three free throws, three free throws. Three free throws, three free throws.
0: I'm dying.
1: Hold on. Hey, how many three throws do you get? Three free throws, three free throws. Because the ref could say that. All right, three free throws, three free throws.
0: Yeah, you sound like a ref.
1: What was the worst one?
0: Oh, my gosh.
1: The worst one was the second, the magpie pie. What was the?
0: What was that one? Unique New York was really
1: Rural juror.
0: Can we do one more just for funsies?
1: That's fine.
0: Freshly fried flying fish.
1: Look at you. That's amazing. All right.
0: How did I do that?
1: You should be leading. You should be talking in the show way more because you're better at it. Freshly fried frying fish. Freshly fried frying Freshly fried free froze frying fish. It's Joey and Lauren.
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1: It's Joey and Lauren. Let's get to that awkward moment. You are responsible for grandma getting a little too crazy at a family gathering.
0: Yeah, well, watch where you put your alcohol. That's all I got to say. And it's next on Joey and Lauren.

0: Things are about to get awkward.
1: It's that awkward moment with Joey and Lauren in the morning on X 107.1.
2: It's Joey and Lauren, and it is that awkward moment where you call and tell us something very awkward. We got Jennifer with us today. Grandma's gone wild, I think is maybe the best way to explain this.
3: I think so.
2: Jennifer, welcome to that awkward moment. What happened with your grandma, and why are you to blame?
4: Well, I take full responsibility. This is 100% on me. We had a family reunion not that long ago, and everyone brings something. It's kind of like a potluck. Everyone just kind of brings something and hangs out, and that way it's just a little bit more relaxed. And I had brought some Sun Cruisers and wasn't really paying attention, just kind of put them with the rest of the drinks and whatnot. And was carrying on, and came back and caught my grandma. Now, for context, my grandma is in her 80s, and this woman, I don't know that she's ever had a sip of alcohol in her entire life.
2: Oh, my gosh.
4: She is straight and narrow type of a girl. And I come back, and she's holding, one of the Sun Cruisers, and I'm like, oh, snap. So I'm like, hey, Graham, so, like, is that good? How many of those have you had? And she's like, oh, yeah, they're so good. And I think this is, like, my third or fourth.
2: Oh, my gosh.
4: But she's talking, like, really loudly at this point. And like, I can tell it's hitting hard. And I'm like, oh, yeah, no, they're great. But, you know, maybe we should cut that with some water. Have you had anything to eat?
2: Let's get you a loaf of bread, Grandma.
3: Oh, my gosh.
4: Well, and the thing is, like, apparently Grandma is a fun drunk, but she likes to tell stories. So, like, things came out, and we're like, me and my mom now are on damage control, and of course she is, like, shooting looks that could kill. And we're like, no, Grandma, like, let's go inside. It's hot out here, and, you know, like, let's see. We had to, like, put her down. We had to put her down for a nap, like you would a toddler.
3: Yeah, thank you for saying put her down for a nap. Thank
2: man.
3: You.
2: Jen just like dropping down. We put Grandma down that night for a nap. You know, this is funny.
3: Yes, yes.
2: This could have gone two different ways. I'm interested to know your theory of just letting it slide and getting her through it instead of Grandma, you've been boozing.
4: Well, I don't know that it would have been something that ended well had she known.
2: It.
4: You know what I mean?
2: So
4: she was at the point where I don't know that inhibitions were anywhere close to the table.
2: Got it.
4: It was one of those, let's just manage the situation best we can. She knows now. She knows now. And now I'm the one who got Granny drunk.
3: So knows now that there's alcohol in what she was drinking. Like, you didn't just pull this over and act like nothing happened?
4: Oh, if you think this isn't a point of conversation anytime any of my relatives are around me or her, like, you would be wrong. Like, trust me, this gets brought up constantly. I don't think I'm ever going to live it down.
2: You know what?
3: You got Grandma
2: drunk.
3: Who
2: the blame is? White Claw. Because back in the day, it was beer, and then it was, like, you know, liquor or something. Then all these drinks started coming out. I mean, did you see? I just saw this the other day. A Pop-Tart flavored Buzz Ball. That's a thing.
4: That should not be a thing.
2: It should not be a thing. You should not be able to see. Yes, I'm not joking. Look it up. It's a real thing. Pop-Tart flavored. And so it's like, all right, what are we doing here?
3: Well, what's crazy is you see, and now we're off on a whole new tangent, but you see like these like child drinks now
2: Sunny
3: turning
2: D.
3: into alcoholic. So like Sunny D has
2: it's
3: a vodka
2: terrible.
3: Seltzer or whatever. And then like there's now Welch's grape transfusions or something,
2: like,
3: but it looks like grape juice, and I'm like, oh my gosh,
4: I'm here to tell you, it's not a good idea.
2: Yeah,
4: it doesn't end well. And thank goodness it was my 85-year-old grandma and not my 8-year-old nephew.
2: Yeah, because guess what?
4: It could have gone a totally different direction.
2: Yep. Kids like lemonade. Don't put those

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2: It's Joey and Lauren. It's That Awkward Moment. Jennifer accidentally got Granny drunk. So, Sun Cruisers are like a lemonade, but it's a hard lemonade. But, you know, you see Sun Cruiser lemonade. Okay. Grandma at a family gathering had a few, and Jennifer's to blame because she brought them. Didn't explain, hey, these are not. These are for adults.
3: Yeah, so she had multiple of them, got a little boozy, got a little loud, a little animated, and they're like, Grandma. So they went and laid her down and gave her some rest.
2: What's funny is they didn't tell her till later. So they didn't say in the beginning, they were like, oh, Grandma, you've been drinking. They literally were just like, let's get through today, and then later tomorrow, let's bring up, hey, Grandma, just so you know, if you felt like you were flying high, that's why.
3: Well, the worst thing, too, is that Grandma was, she doesn't drink. Like, no, she never has, and so it makes it a big deal. But this one says, my aunt made Jell-O shots for a party, and my grandpa thought they were just fancy Jell-O cups.
2: Oh, geez,
3: he ate five of them before anyone noticed. Let's just say Grandpa was not doing well that night.
2: Grandpa's like, oh man, God. these Jell-O shots are a little bitter at the end.
3: Oh, my gosh. This one says, we had spiked punch at a wedding, and my very religious, non-drinking grandmother grabbed the wrong pitcher, and we didn't realize till halfway through.
2: I think my mom has a story of, like, her high school prom. Someone spiked the punch,
3: oh, really?
2: And, like, she didn't know, and, yeah,
3: that's
2: it's crazy.
3: This one says, my dad doesn't drink and accidentally grabbed my canned cocktail instead of his sparkling water. After one can, he goes, why do I feel so weird?
2: Yeah, it's, I'm telling you. It is crazy. We just talked about it. There's Pop-Tart flavored drinks now. There's Sunny D flavored drinks. And I'll be honest, like, a part of me is like, you guys, we can't be doing both where it's like Capri Sun Kool-Aid Jammers with vodka.
3: And we have a text about alcoholic popsicles, too. I didn't even know they made those. Like, this one says, we had alcoholic popsicles at the lake, and my mother-in-law ate three of them thinking they were just regular freezer pops.
2: Soon it's going to be like hard Cheerios.
3: That's terrible.
2: Honey Nut Cheerios with a kick.
3: What's funny is Jennifer will never be able to live it down. Like, her family will always be like, yep, you were the one.
2: You know what, though? 10 years from, at her funeral, whenever she dies, someone's going to bring it up. And that's going to be a funny story.
3: Yeah.
2: And I think you're going to be great, almost grateful it happened.
3: This texture says, we were camping once, and my seven-year-old grabbed some lemonade that she did not realize had alcohol in it, took a drink, and just yelled, why is this spicy, and spit it out. Thank goodness she spit it out and didn't, like, drink, you know.
2: And then there's a lot of places, like, you go on a cruise or something, and, like, you'll want a, what's the one that everyone gets? The daiquiri, strawberry daiquiri.
3: Okay.
2: And you don't know, right? I mean, you may want, and kids, how do you blame kids on, like, a cruise or at a resort? Not looking around and being like, I want that. I want a pina colada.
3: So many people texting in things where, like, a kid accidentally grabbed something. And, wait, don't do that.

0: Don't do that.
1: Your sister in high school, Trulies, is her claim? Was
2: yeah,
1: that she didn't know
2: she,
1: Trulies?
2: She grabbed a Truly, and we were like, you know what's in that, right? She's like, wait, what? Also, knowing her, I think she really didn't know.
1: Yeah, that's a good point.
2: She probably didn't know.
1: It's Joey and Lauren.
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13: Here's your X1071 Tri-State forecast. Ample sunshine developing with fog in spots early today, with daytime highs approaching 79. Lows level off around 63. Tonight, partly cloudy skies. Partly cloudy tomorrow, slight chance of rain showers, 79. 71 Sunday with a chance for storms, 78 Monday, chance for storms continues. Currently, it's 61 degrees. I'm staff meteorologist Jennifer Fujitsky.
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1: All right, coming up next is your good stuff, your feel-good stories. And a boy just got a brand new family that adopted him, but it's way sweeter than that. And it's next on Joey and Lauren.

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2: It's Joey and Lauren. It's your good stuff, your feel-good stories from the week. And we start off with a boy who spent many years in foster care, was adopted by whom? His best friend's family. So this story is kind of crazy. This kid spent tons of time in foster care and would play video games with his best friend all the time. Well, the parents saw this relationship, realized, you know what? We're just the foster parents. Why don't we make this permanent? So now his best friend is now his brother.
3: Oh,
2: I freaking love that story, man.
3: That's incredible.
2: That's amazing. Story. Also amazing, four boys helped save a four-year-old girl from drowning at a local pool. The boy spotted the child in distress in the water, reacted immediately, bring the toddler to safety before notifying nearby adults. Well, the parents found out about this. The parents own a restaurant and are now giving those boys free meals for life. They said these four boys,
3: heck yeah,
2: whenever they want a meal,
3: amazing,
2: will get it free for life. I'm telling you right now, I would go there all the time. I mean,
3: remember,
2: can
3: I
2: you
3: your
2: imagine high school kids like just having a free restaurant whenever they want?
3: Well, as a parent, you'll do anything
2: for your child
3: to survive. You know, if someone saved the life of your child, yeah, you're going to do a lot.
2: I'm growing up. Like, I'm not moving from that town. I'm bringing my family. I'm bringing my kids. When I get married, I'm going to be like, I'm eating at this restaurant forever. This is also amazing. A 14-year-old boy rescued a paralyzed surfer from drowning by keeping him afloat for over 30 minutes until help arrived. 14-year-old junior surf lifesaver Oscar McRae successfully rescued a paddleboarder who became temporarily paralyzed. Okay, this is in England. But for 30 minutes was able to tread water and keep this man afloat, save his life. 14 years old.
3: I can't imagine how hard that must be.
2: It's amazing.
3: I can't even tread water by myself.
2: I think about that. They say too, like, I watched a survival video, and like you can get your, when you, if you're not stressed out, you can lay on your back, you inhale, you keep your belly up, you can float for like hours. But I'm telling you, I think that's the problem.
3: Yeah.
2: If I was stranded, I would panic. But thank goodness this 14-year-old boy was able to save a life. How about that, too? You know, I mean, if you've ever been at a pool, you see lifeguards. Many of them, you know, just sitting in a pool chair, not
3: having
2: to do much.
3: You wonder, could they actually save me?
2: And that kid absolutely can. And that is your good stuff. It's Joey and Lauren.
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0: I'm weatherology meteorologist Derek Height with a significant weather update. A dense fog advisory continues until 10 a.m. this morning. A dense fog advisory means that widespread fog is likely to reduce visibilities to a fourth of a mile or less, maybe near zero in spots. This fog may linger for a relatively long period of time as well, leading to significant travel delays. If you are out driving, slow down and use your vehicle's low beams for the best visibility possible. Take your time to stay safe. A dense fog advisory continues until 10 a.m. this morning. Stay tuned for additional updates. I'm meteorologist Derek Height.
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3: All right, let's do this thing. Final hour on a Friday. Getting ready for the weekend. I got football on Saturday. I got football on Sunday.
4: Heck yeah.
3: I need new sweatpants.
4: Game tonight. Our son.
3: You're
4: by
3: right.
4: the way, so I'm a Seahawks fan. We are Seahawks fans. We've been Seahawks fans forever. And we posted a video of me all decked out in Raiders gear. It's because our son, his flag football team is the Raiders. And I have gotten so much hate for it. I've gotten personal texts from friends of mine who are also Seahawks fans and says, I would never.
3: See, I'm like, that's being a parent.
4: First of all, they're different divisions. So it's not like I'm wearing Niner stuff. You know what I mean? But yeah. I'm like, my kid plays for the Raiders. He loves the Raiders. I have fun getting into it and celebrating him and his team from the sideline. I see no problem with it, but you would not believe the amount of hate I have gotten for wearing a different team. And I'm like, my kid's playing on the whole team. I thought it was cute.
3: I think what we have to do now is we got to make sure he's on the Raiders. Like, because you just bought this gear. I mean, we can't, if he's on the Lions next year, are we going to do that again? We got to figure that out.
4: Good point.
3: The NFL knows what they're doing. They're like, let's create flag football leagues and make them all official teams so you go buy the merch for your kids.
4: Well, then you create lifelong fans of these kids, because if a 7-year-old is playing for the Bengals, they're probably going to be a Bengals fan.
3: We've been bamboozled by the National Football League. That's what it is. All right, trending stories are next.
4: Yeah, we're done with beef burgers now. Apparently, people are eating this kind of meat. Burgers, and it's weird, and it's next on Joey and Lauren.

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1: It's Joey and Lauren, and let's get your trending stories. What's going on?
2: These are some apps that I actually think are going to change your life. I didn't know that they exist.
1: Okay.
2: But here we go. They're free, according to this article. There is an app called Run Pee. Find the perfect time to take a bathroom break during a movie.
1: Oh, that's real. My friend uses it.
2: Okay, so Run Pee. It'll tell you exactly when to go pee when you're at the movie theater based on what movie you're watching. There is an app called iExit. See exactly which food, gas stations, hotels, and other stops are coming up at highway exits. So you
1: that's
2: know exactly
1: nice.
2: What's right off the exit.
1: My friend is developing an app like that. Like
2: oh, really?
1: Yeah, that has tells you what historical things are up by, bathrooms, those kind of things.
2: Flighty is an app that takes the stress out of flying with a live flight tracking, delay alerts, and real-time travel updates.
1: Yeah, my phone does that already now. Like, it's crazy what your phone... My phone, for whatever reason, every time I fly, I think it's Google because it knows my email probably. It shows me my flight tracker.
2: I haven't tested out these apps, so this is not an endorsement for me, but there's also one called Too Good To Go. You get heavily discounted food from restaurants and stores before it ends up being thrown away.
1: I haven't heard of Too Good To Go, but there's a different app. And what it does is every day, you have to like check it at a certain time, like after business is closed, but it'll be like a donut shop and they'll be like, we have 2 dozen donuts. Whoever wants them, and then
2: you
1: can claim them and pick them up.
2: That's cool. Another app called Flush. Find nearby public bathrooms quickly whenever you suddenly need one.
1: Well, I had Rate My Toilet years ago.
2: I think you should really develop
1: that. I really should.
2: I got to say, without getting too graphic, too many details, but have you heard of this app that you update, you log your poo with your friends?
1: I have heard of it, yes.
2: My sister was telling me about
1: it. Yeah, that's crazy.
2: Because she and my other sister are on it together, but all their friends, she was showing me, she was scrolling, and it has updates. All their friends are like tracking updates, like just pooped, and then you describe like what it was like.
1: Okay.
2: I'm not going to describe it, but I'm just saying, she was able to go in there and tell me the last time my sister pooped.
1: Yeah,
2: and I was like, ew! Why is that a thing?
1: Does your sister have a boyfriend or any?
2: Yes, she does.
1: That's crazy. Because no one, if they're on that app, should have a romantic partner. I'm sorry.
2: Everyone poops, Joey. Everyone poops. How long should you actually take a shower for? A dermatologist is speaking out on the perfect minutes for a shower.
1: I think I average 11 to 13, which I know is on the longer side, but I'm sorry. Once I'm in the shower, I don't want to get out.
2: Okay. Dermatologists and health experts have officially weighed in on this. They said the ideal shower should last between 5 and 10 minutes.
1: There's no way I can do 5 minutes.
2: Anything longer can strip your skin of natural oils, leading to dryness, irritation, and even damaged hair.
1: Damaged hair, I don't care.
2: For me, I am taking a shower under hot lava, so I'm sure that's not good.
1: What about
2: my skin
1: a bald man with a lot of body hair? What do you say about that, dermatologist?
2: 5 to 10 minutes is the sweet spot. For me, it depends. Is it an everything shower? Am I shaving my legs? Am I washing my hair? Am I exfoliating?
1: What's the longest you've showered? What's the longest time you think?
2: The longest? It had to be an everything shower. I would say 25 minutes. That's long.
1: That's pretty long. That's pretty long. Episode of The Office.
2: Yeah, it's really
1: long. So think
2: long.
1: About someone watching an episode of The Office and you're showering the whole time.
2: Yeah, no, I normally don't do that.
1: I have a friend that does like 45 minutes here, and he's got a whole deal. He says it's like his spa. He takes a towel, he plugs it under their door, keeps the
2: bathroom door.
1: Like he steams out his whole bathroom. So then he showers and then he just sits in steam while he's like getting ready for the day. Is that crazy?
2: That's interesting. So that probably feels amazing on his skin.
1: Terrible
2: and
1: for your
2: lungs,
1: house.
2: Maybe, but probably creating some mold issues.
1: Yeah, but that's not, there's fans in bathrooms for a reason. They don't want mold.
2: Okay, there is a tick bite allergy right now that is fueling a demand for ostrich meat. Listen to this. There is an unexpected demand for ostrich meat all across the country because of ticks. It has caused hives, diarrhea, itchiness after consuming red meat. So now people say that ostrich meat is the new thing. It's red, iron-rich, and beef-like in taste.
1: I am not eating an ostrich burger. You cannot pay me. I'm sorry. There's no way.
2: It's wild.
1: We should have a barbecue. Be like, burger,
2: son.
1: Yeah, genuine ostrich. Why does it feel like it'd be expensive? Feels like it'd be a luxury item, ostrich.
2: Ground ostrich runs over $20 per pound.
1: Yeah, okay, there's your answer. $20 a pound?
2: Also, why does it make me feel sad to think about an ostrich being butchered for a burger but a cow, it doesn't bother me. Is it because I'm so used to it and I like a good burger?
1: Yeah, because when I see a cow, I think of like, there's the ribeye, there's a, there's a nice filet right there.
2: Oh, that's awful. Cover your ears if you have a pet cow.
1: No, but I'm, maybe it'll be the celebrity thing. Yeah. They're like, oh, I only serve my guests ostrich.
2: So weird.
1: And those try flamingo burgers.
2: Those are some of your trending stories.
1: Joey and Lauren.
0: X-1071. 25 years ago on 9/11, the world changed in a matter of hours. Amid the unimaginable heartbreak, anger, and tragedy, America saw the very best of humanity emerge. Thousands of first responders ran toward danger and gave their lives trying to save others. In the days that followed, strangers became neighbors. People lined up to give blood. Communities opened their doors, breaking bread together. At a moment when fear could have divided us, Americans found ways to stand together. We remember. We will never forget.
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10: Hi, Larry.
11: Rebecca, good morning.
9: It's endless money for foreign wars and nothing but increased costs for hardworking families.
10: So you got your little calves.
11: That one was born yesterday.
10: Really? 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
9: I'm Rebecca Cook. I grew up on a dairy farm, ran a small business, and wait tables to pay the bills.
10: Hi, how are you guys?
9: I fight for people. It's why I refuse corporate cash. And I won't trade any stocks in Congress.
12: Do you want me to be honest? Do you want me to lie?
9: I want you to be honest.
12: Unfettered greed has caused us to be where we're at.
9: We need more working class folks to represent us in D.C. that aren't so far left or so far right. We want to work across the aisle to actually get things done.
13: Sue, what is your name again?
14: Rebecca Cook.
13: I've seen you.
14: I'm running against Derek Van Orden, so
13: have my vote.
14: Thank you.
9: All right, have a good day, you guys.
15: Yeah, thank you.
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20: Here's your X-1071 Tri-State forecast. Ample sunshine developing with fog in spots early today, with daytime highs approaching 79. Lows level off around 63. Tonight, partly cloudy skies. Partly cloudy tomorrow, slight chance of rain showers, 79. 71 Sunday with a chance for storms. 78 Monday, chance for storms continues. Right now, 63. I'm staff meteorologist Jennifer Wojcicki.
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0: X1071.
1: It's Joey and Lauren. Do I have a question for you? This is from Mr. Beast, posted this question online. And Lauren, it is causing a ruckus because people are giving answers and other people are saying that's the wrong answer. It is quite the moral dilemma. So Mr. Beast, most subscribed, I think, YouTuber in planet Earth, he posted this on X, and I'm going to read it to you. He says, everyone on Earth takes a private vote by pressing a red or blue button. If more than 50% of people press the blue button, everyone survives. If less than 50% of people press the blue button, only the people who press the red button survive. Which one would you press?
0: Come again? Okay. I'm confused by this.
1: So everyone,
0: I'm really trying
1: everyone
0: to figure this
1: on planet
0: out.
1: Earth okay. takes a
0: there's two
1: takes
0: buttons.
1: A, there's two buttons.
0: You
1: everyone
0: privately
1: on planet
0: select
1: Earth,
0: one.
1: You privately select one.
0: Yes.
1: If you select the blue button, over 50% of the world, if they all press the blue button, everyone survives on planet Earth. But if you press the red button, you are guaranteed survival. But if under 50% of the world's population doesn't, everyone in that press the blue button dies, but you survive. So if you if you want to make sure you personally survive, you press the red button. If you believe that me and everyone and over 50% will press the blue button, the whole world survives. Which one are you picking?
0: I'm going to press the blue button.
1: Okay.
0: Because I'm confident that most people will select the blue button because red means danger. And I think subconsciously in people's minds, they don't want to press red because it's just always been deemed a color. Like your brain chemistry normally
1: but
0: looks
1: you know
0: at red
1: the scenario.
0: As bad.
1: You
0: so
1: know
0: like
1: the
0: people
1: scenario.
0: Are going to press blue. Does everyone know the scenario?
1: Yeah, everyone knows the scenario.
0: Then why wouldn't everybody just press blue?
1: Because some people, because if you press red, you are guaranteed survival.
0: Yes, but if everyone presses blue, if we all know the rules and everybody presses blue, then wouldn't everyone survive?
1: You got to trust that everyone's fine with that, that everyone's going to do that.
0: Why wouldn't they, right?
1: All right, let's go to the scenario you don't know. It's just a 50-50 shot. But again, if you press red, you know that you will survive. And you can talk to your family and be like, hey, everyone press red. But you cannot talk to the world. So you got to hope that everyone, you know, that
0: so
1: over
0: then
1: 50%
0: the thought
1: would
0: is,
1: press
0: if
1: blue.
0: I get my whole family to press red,
1: that fully guarantees your family's alive.
0: Or it would guarantee that if the people don't select like we thought they would,
1: that you
0: then
1: still
0: me
1: live.
0: And my whole family die.
1: Yeah, if you press blue again, the
0: wait. So if I press red,
1: it's not that
0: I
1: hard
0: survive
1: of a question.
0: No yes, it is. I'm
1: if
0: very
1: you
0: confused.
1: Press red, you survive no matter what. If you press blue, you only survive if over 50% of the world presses blue. So if 49% of the world's population presses blue and you press blue, you're dead. But if you pressed red, it doesn't matter if 30%
0: press blue. So basically
1: the
0: question is, do I want to survive and do I care about
1: would
0: the
1: you
0: rest?
1: Guarantee your life at yeah. the expense that others could die, or would you take the risk that you could save the world, but you may not save the world? So if you press
0: blue. I think
1: blue,
0: I'm still pressing blue.
1: If you press blue, you are not guaranteed survival.
0: Do I die a painful death or am I
1: no,
0: just like,
1: you just,
0: I disappear?
1: I think Avengers Endgame, you go into that little dust. So basically, if you press blue, you say, I love the world. I have faith that over 50% will press it so we all live. If you press red, you're going, I know I'm safe. And when I press red,
0: yeah,
1: I don't know
0: I'm
1: about the world.
0: I'm pressing blue. I'm pressing blue. I think it's an act of selflessness. It's an act of charity. And it's also... It's there's something about it that makes me think if someone had a blue button and a red button in front of them
1: that they would press
0: people
1: the
0: would
1: blue.
0: Subconsciously without realizing it be pressing blue because it's more of a positive color.
1: Yeah.
0: That's
1: but
0: what I think.
1: A red button also means like big decisions, big things, and that could be maybe be a positive. I'm also going blue, but man, don't you think a lot of people would press red if they knew the scenario? Like you're guaranteed survival. I don't know about the rest of the world, but I know you and whoever you tell, if they press red, they'll live. You send a group chat, you say everyone press red, but you just got to hope that...
0: You got to make a, like, you got to post a TikTok that goes viral to make sure everybody presses
1: yeah,
0: red.
1: Yeah, you got to, like, you got to put it out there.
0: Man, that's a crazy question.
1: I have faith in humanity. I have faith in humanity. If everyone knew the rules, people would say, well, you know what? Let's take the risk. Because even if everyone knows, it's still a risk. Because you still got to, because again, the selfish thing to do is red. Mm-hmm. So the question is, how selfish do you think everyone in the world
0: so
1: is.
0: So what are most people's answers on this question? Did you see comments?
1: Yeah. And people
0: say red.
1: Some people said red's the only thing that guarantees you survival. And so I'm telling my family and my friends to do red. Other people said blue. It's heartless to do red. Red, you're just thinking of yourself. But other people said if you were worried about mathematically surviving, red is the answer to mathematically survive. You just don't know about the rest of the world.
0: Well, thanks for starting my day with this.
1: There you go.
0: I'm all sorts of stressed
1: out. Have fun with that question. It's Joey and Lauren.
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0: X1071.
1: Joey and Lauren, make up or break up on its way. Would this annoy you? Or would this actually make the date the most fun date ever? That's what we're trying to figure out.
0: Could be endearing. It's next on

0: Time to make up or break up with Joey and Lauren in the morning on X 107.1.
1: It's Joey and Lauren. It is make up or break up time. Marissa with us went out with Dave, and Marissa has reached out. Not hearing anything. Basically, XYZ. Yada yada yada. Now we're here on make up or break up.
2: One thing led to another.
1: Yeah. All right. So Marissa, welcome to the show. How are you?
3: Hi, I'm doing okay.
1: Okay, yeah. So tell us about Dave, how you guys met, first date, all that stuff.
3: Oh my gosh, Dave. We had a great time. We went out for dinner, and just, like, he's the kind of person that you really feel like you can be yourself around.
1: Okay.
3: And it was so fun, like, and refreshing, you know, to really feel that comfortable. And maybe I was... I don't know. I don't know what happened. Like, I've tried to reach out to him again, and maybe I haven't heard back. Maybe I was too comfortable, too forward, since we were joking a lot. You know, we got into that, like, comfortable groove, and I don't know. I guess I could have put my foot in my mouth a couple times. We were drinking a little bit. Maybe I was tipsy. I don't know. I've played this scenario over my head a lot.
1: you're making it sound like
3: you... like, silly fun.
1: Okay. Yeah,
2: that can be fun, but you're right. Sometimes it could lead into... just a nuisance almost. Not saying you were, but, like, you know, if someone's almost feeling a little too loose, it's like, whoa, it's first date. Like, you're kind of freaking me out.
3: Yeah, but, you know, we did go on two dates. So that's the thing.
1: Oh, like, okay, got
3: to
1: it.
3: To me, that says something. Like,
2: it does.
3: But I don't know. And I have not heard back from him since that second date. So here I am asking you to help.
1: Here we are. Yeah.
2: So
1: the most recent date is the one that you said a little bit forward and a little bit goofy and a little bit, like, kind of whatever, right?
3: Yeah. But, okay. You know, I felt like I was that way on the first date too. Like, okay, I said, yeah. he's

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2: Tell us about Marissa. I mean, my gosh, right?
3: I'm trying to figure it out.
2: All right, so we'll do this, Marissa. We'll play a song, we'll come back, we'll call Dave, okay?
4: Okay, sounds good.
2: All right, here we go. Let's talk to Dave coming up with Makeup or Breakup. It's Joey and Lauren.
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1: It's Joey and Lauren. It is Makeup or Breakup time. Here we go. We talked to Marissa. I liked her. She seems like a confident gal, but she is admitting, she's like, I'm goofy, I'm fun, I'm silly, and I do wonder if it's just too much for him.
2: Yeah, maybe I'm, now I'm scared to say something because I feel like I was kind of trashing
1: her. Well, you said maybe you're a nuisance and maybe you're an attention grabber.
2: No, I meant to him, maybe that's what he's feeling. I'm not saying she is, because I would consider myself more like her, kind of out there and outgoing.
1: I just got to give you a shout out for using the word nuisance. I haven't heard nuisance in a long time.
2: It's been a minute.
1: It's been a while. So we've got Dave's number. Let's talk to Dave.
3: Hello.
1: Hello. Is Dave there?
3: Yeah. This is him.
1: Okay. Hi, this is Dave. Hi, Dave. This is Joey and Lauren in the morning radio show. Hello. How are you?
3: What?
1: Yeah. Hi.
3: I've heard you guys.
1: Hi.
2: Well, good. Thank you for listening. Real quick, we're calling you and glad we found the right person. You sounded confused about who you were when we first
1: called. Yeah, there is.

0: Is it Dave on this earth?
1: Yeah.
2: So real quick, we don't want to take too much of your time, but we talked to someone named Marissa who says she's gone out with you a couple of times. And Marissa, she told us she's been reaching out to you a couple times without any response. And so she asked if maybe we could get a hold of you and find out why.
3: Man, she's on the phone, huh?
0: She is. Okay, so you know the show. Yeah, she is. So, Marissa, you want to say...
3: I know how this goes.
0: Yeah, so Dave, you want to say hi to Marissa? Marissa, say hello.
3: Hi, Marissa.
4: Hi.
3: Oh, man.
2: So what's going on? Look,
3: I feel bad. Like, I know it's like rude to ghost somebody, so I do owe you an explanation. I'm sorry.
4: Uh-huh.
3: I'm just going to rip this off like a Band-Aid. Look, I like you, and like I think you're beautiful and sweet. You sing a lot.
4: Wait, what?
3: Like, you sang everything. Like, I felt like I was in a musical or something. Like, when you ordered your food, like, I'll have the fettuccine. You know, like...
0: Wait, what?
2: Like, hang on, just
3: even
2: a
3: when
2: second.
3: You were just telling me about your dog, it was like, he's the goodest boy in the world. There's a lot of singing.
2: Wait, okay. First of all, Dave, you have a beautiful voice.
0: Yeah, I was going to say, Dave, you can sing me to sleep, man. That's amazing.
2: Marissa, you were singing? Like...
4: I haven't thought, oh my, yes, I guess I do sing a lot. I never thought about this, but I guess I do sing a lot. When I'm in a good mood, I really do love to sing, and that's so funny. I wasn't even thinking about that.
0: So, like, you're, it's kind of that goofy,
2: Oh, I've done it, like, good morning, like, stuff like that, but, I mean, was this really the whole day? I mean, you say, Dave, that this was constant. I mean, Marissa, would you agree? Like, was this the whole time, or...
4: I'm trying to think about, like, again, I was not thinking about this. I guess I did sing a lot. But that's, like, who I am. I love singing. I love music. I think it's fun and silly, and I guess I just, like, it just comes out of me when it's feeling good.
2: Okay, so Dave, she likes to be expressive and have fun.
3: I don't want to take that away from anybody. Like, be happy, be yourself. Yeah. I just don't think we're like a good match.
0: Well, Dave, hold on a second. I want to fight for this. Marissa, is this a necessary part of your life? Like, could you swear off singing?
2: Hold back singing. Well, that's who she is.
0: I'm not saying you can't sing in the car if you're listening to a song. I'm talking like. Can you not sing when you order baby back ribs or something like that?
4: You know, I guess I couldn't, but I think this is just part of who I am.
0: Yeah, yeah.
4: So I don't even know if I could actually stop it.
0: Okay, so you're a free spirit, Dave. Dave, I will say this. Despite you not being a fan of the singing, your voice was like an angel too, man. So you need it. Maybe you need to think about singing more often, and you need to start ordering pizza by singing it. I don't know.
2: One year from now, the two of them, you started a band.
0: There's a local couple have gone viral for singing at a restaurant together. Maybe you guys could be the next TikTok sensation. I don't know. So it sounds like it's not going to work out. At least maybe text each other. Who knows? But we'll leave it at that. And, can I sing us out?
2: Okay.
0: We'll talk to you all later.
2: Oh my God.
0: It's Joey and Lauren.
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13: Here's your X-1071 Tri-State forecast. Ample sunshine developing with fog in spots early today, with daytime highs approaching 79. Lows level off around 63. Tonight, partly cloudy skies. Partly cloudy tomorrow, slight chance of rain showers, 79. 71 Sunday with a chance for storms, 78 Monday, chance for storms continues. Right now, 65. I'm staff meteorologist Jennifer Vujicki.
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1: Okay, wrapping up the show. What did we learn
0: next? Yeah, this red button versus blue button question. Yeah. Which button would you push? And it really speaks to who you are as a person. It's next on Joey and Lauren. On a

0: X1071.
1: It's Joey and Lauren. It's time for What Did We Learn on the show today. We shared the Mr. Beast social media post that has everyone talking. Mr. Beast, most followed person on YouTube, posted this question. I'm just going to read it again because we have a lot of people talking about it. It says, everyone on Earth takes a private vote by pressing a red or blue button. If more than 50% of the world presses the blue button, everyone survives. If less than 50% of people press the blue button, only the people press the red button survive. So which button would you press?
0: A couple of thoughts that I have on it, though, is, and this is just coming to me now, I said I want to press the blue button because my hope would be that humanity would come together and all press the correct button, which would be blue. And you only need 50% of us to do it. And I do think you can get 51% of people to do that. But the selfish side, people go, press the red because you're guaranteed survival and tell all your friends. If you can't tell all your friends and family, you now have to look at yourself and go, am I surrounded by selfish people or people that have good faith in humanity? And then you make your choice.
1: So wait, why doesn't everyone just press the red? Why don't you just get everyone on planet Earth to press the red? Because then it just guarantees your survival.
0: Does it guarantee everyone's survival? Yeah, because if they all press it.
1: Yeah, but maybe you don't know. Like, you just don't know. Maybe other people don't know. You know, but no, not everyone else knows.
0: Yeah, and then in that case, and a lot of people agree with me on it, 68719, this text says, Lauren, you're right about the blue versus red thing. Red subconsciously means negative in the human brain.
1: It does. And so a lot of people would sit there and
0: will probably press blue out of default. The amount of people on the text line are going, yeah, I'm saving myself. I'm pressing red.
1: I have faith in humanity. I believe that when times get tough, people get tougher. I don't know if that's a quote. It sounds like it is.
0: Yeah, but think of all the psychopaths out there that are like, I'm going to press the red.
1: I know. It depends. If I'm driving in rush hour, I think that we have a bunch of red button pushers around because people are cutting people off, flipping people off. It feels very selfish. But then you always see the stories in the news about a community coming together for someone. So I'm going to press the blue button because I have faith in humanity. The only thing is, you know that pressing the blue is a gamble and red would guarantee your survival, but do you care about others or do you care just about yourself? I'm pressing the blue. Final answer.
0: That is the question. 68719, more people texting in too about the newest leisure activity that is beating out reading. Instead of people reading for leisure, more people in a study of like 200,000 people say they actually place bets for leisure more than they read a book.
1: Yeah, so now as far as fun leisure activities, gambling and betting is higher than reading, and that is sad. So I have made a commitment to read a book. So I'm letting everyone know I will be reading a book for pleasure. Can I throw a caveat out there? Does the Bible count?
0: I mean, it's a book, yeah.
1: Well, then I read for pleasure. But I thought you were talking like, you know,
0: I'm not talking about the Bible. Okay, I'm talking about reading a book.
1: I feel like Bible's in a different realm. People got verses on their walls and stuff sometimes. So
0: yeah, I mean, you can include that. No,
1: I don't think that counts. I don't think that counts. I don't think someone's like, wow, this page turner.
0: Sometimes.
1: Wait till I tell you about this boat.
0: You're not kidding.
1: If you missed any part of the show, listen to the Joey and Lauren On Demand podcast wherever you find podcasts. Be good.
0: Have fun.
1: It's Joey and Lauren.
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8: Here's your X1071 Tri-State forecast. Ample sunshine developing with fog in spots early today, with daytime highs approaching 79. Lows level off around 63. Tonight, partly cloudy skies. Partly cloudy tomorrow, slight chance of rain showers, 79. 71 Sunday with a chance for storms, 78 Monday, chance for storms continues. Right now, it's 67 degrees. I'm staff meteorologist Jennifer Vujcic.

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11: Here's your X1071 Tri-State forecast. Ample sunshine developing with fog in spots early today, with daytime highs approaching 79. Lows level off around 63. Tonight, partly cloudy skies. Partly cloudy tomorrow, slight chance of rain showers, 79. 71 Sunday with a chance for storms, 78 Monday, chance for storms continues. Right now, it's 73 degrees. I'm staff meteorologist Jennifer Wojcicki.
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16: Here's your X1071 Tri-State forecast. Sunshine expected this afternoon with daytime highs approaching 79. Partly cloudy skies tonight, lows of a low around 63. Sunshine mixed with clouds at times. Tomorrow, slight chance of rain showers. Daytime highs approaching 79. Chance of thunderstorms Sunday and Monday. Currently, it's 73 degrees. I'm staff meteorologist Jennifer Wojcicki.

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1: 25 years ago, America woke up to an ordinary Tuesday. And by the end of September 11th, 2001, nearly 3,000 lives have been lost. Mothers and fathers, sons and daughters, friends, family, colleagues, neighbors, heroes. At the 9/11 Memorial, the names of those who were lost are etched in bronze. A permanent reminder that every number represented a person who was loved and is still missed. 25 years later, we remember, we honor, we will never forget.
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12: Here's your X-1071 Tri-State forecast. Sunshine expected this afternoon with daytime highs approaching 79. Partly cloudy skies tonight, lows level off around 63. Sunshine mixed with clouds at times tomorrow, slight chance of rain showers, daytime highs approaching 79. Chance of thunderstorms Sunday and Monday. Currently, it's 75 degrees. I'm staff meteorologist Jennifer Vujicki.
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12: Here's your X-1071 Tri-State Forecast. Sunshine expected this afternoon with daytime highs approaching 79. Partly cloudy skies tonight, lows level off around 63. Sunshine mixed with clouds at times tomorrow, slight chance of rain showers, daytime highs approaching 79. Chance of thunderstorms Sunday and Monday. Currently, it's 75 degrees. I'm staff meteorologist Jennifer Wojcicki.

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11: Here's your X1071 Tri-State forecast. Ample sunshine expected this afternoon with daytime highs approaching 79. Lows level off around 63. Tonight, partly cloudy skies. Highs level off around 80. Tomorrow, partly cloudy. Daytime highs approaching 69 Sunday with a slight chance for showers. Thunderstorms likely, 78 on Monday. Right now, it's 77 degrees. I'm staff meteorologist Jennifer Wojcicki.
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16: Here's your X1071 Tri-State forecast. Ample sunshine expected this afternoon with daytime highs approaching 79. Lows level off around 63. Tonight, partly cloudy skies. Highs level off around 80. Tomorrow, partly cloudy. Daytime highs approaching 69 Sunday with a slight chance for showers. Thunderstorms likely 78 on Monday. Right now, it's 77 degrees. I'm staff meteorologist Jennifer Wojcicki.

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2: 25 years ago on 9/11, the world changed in a matter of hours. Amid the unimaginable heartbreak, anger, and tragedy, America saw the very best of humanity emerge. Thousands of first responders ran toward danger and gave their lives trying to save others. In the days that followed, strangers became neighbors. People lined up to give blood. 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At a moment when fear could have divided us, Americans found ways to stand together. We remember. We will never forget.
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13: Here's your X1071 Tri-State forecast. Ample sunshine expected this afternoon with daytime highs approaching 79. Lows level off around 63. Tonight, partly cloudy skies. Highs level off around 80. Tomorrow, partly cloudy. Daytime highs approaching 69 Sunday with a slight chance for showers. Thunderstorms likely 78 on Monday. Currently, it's 78 degrees. I'm staff meteorologist Jennifer Wojcicki.
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7: Here's your X1071 Tri-State forecast. Ample sunshine expected this afternoon with daytime highs approaching 79. Partly cloudy tonight, lows around 63. Partly cloudy tomorrow, daytime highs approaching 80. Turning cooler Sunday and Monday with highs from the upper 60s to the low 70s. Slight chance for showers Sunday, thunderstorms likely on Monday. Currently 78. I'm Staff Meteorologist Jennifer Wojcicki.

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12: Here's your X1071 Tri-State forecast. Ample sunshine expected this afternoon with daytime highs approaching 79. Partly cloudy tonight, lows around 63. Partly cloudy tomorrow, daytime highs approaching 80. Turning cooler Sunday and Monday with highs from the upper 60s to the low 70s. Slight chance for showers Sunday, thunderstorms likely on Monday. Currently 78. I'm staff meteorologist Jennifer Vujicki.
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2: Hey, good afternoon. Not sure about you, but I am loving today. Weather's perfect. Weekend is almost here. And the commercial-free hits are on. Coming up, I'll tell you about Sunday's Seniors Got Talent event in East Dubuque. Oh, we have a Sopranos fun fact at 414 with the other side. Don't forget about it. And we have some exciting Friday night football for you. Now it's Ella Langley on X1071. Just when I-

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How you doing? It's Johnny J. Joey and Lauren back tomorrow for the best of 6 until 10. Best way to start your Saturday morning. Do you love Thanksgiving dinner? Now you can have it all year long. Tell you more coming up. 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

0: Monday morning on Joey and Lauren, the thing that was on Jamie's wall that changed everything.
1: Yeah, Alex was not happy. It's makeup or breakup. You don't want to miss it Monday morning at 7:30.

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The other side brings you today's 414 fun fact. 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

X1071 Extreme Hit Music. There's Backstreet Boys from the Paw Patrol Dino movie, Bottle Up. So we are over 2 months away, like 2.5-ish, right, from Thanksgiving, one of my favorite meals, and holidays of the year. If you're like me, you kind of wish Thanksgiving dinner could happen more than one time a year. Anybody else in that boat? Well, Disney now has you covered. At Magic Kingdom's Liberty Tree Tavern, guests can enjoy an all-you-can-eat Thanksgiving-style feast 365 days a year. The restaurant has been serving up comfort food for nearly 55 years, featuring roasted turkey, pot roast, smoked pork loin, stuffing, mashed potatoes, green beans, mac and cheese, and of course, gravy, all served family style. There's a few options on there that we don't have at my Thanksgiving. I may suggest, although in the past, I'm just happy if they remember the gravy. My mother-in-law forgot it 1 year. We don't let her forget it anymore, I tell you that much. And it sounds like the only thing missing at this delicious Disney Thanksgiving dinner, the pumpkin pie.

0: Instead, dessert is the restaurant's famous ooey gooey toffee cake topped with ice cream. Some fans say it's one of the best values at Disney World. So you might want to check out Magic Kingdom's Liberty Tree Tavern and have the all-you-can-eat Thanksgiving feast. And you can do it anytime you're there, which is kind of nice, right? This weekend, there is some unique competition that you don't get to see very often going on in Prairie du Chien. Here's more details with today's good news on X1071. I need some good
1: news. The Villa Louie Carriage Classic is coming to the Villa Louie Historic Site in Prairie du Chien today through Sunday. It's the 45th annual Villa Louie Carriage Classic, featuring horse-drawn carriage competitors in a variety of classes, including obstacle driving and arena competitions. That's the good news.
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22: Here's your X-1071 Tri-State forecast. Ample sunshine expected this afternoon with daytime highs approaching 79. Partly cloudy tonight, lows around 63. Partly cloudy tomorrow, daytime highs approaching 80. Turning cooler Sunday and Monday with highs from the upper 60s to the low 70s. Slight chance for showers Sunday, thunderstorms likely on Monday. Right now, 79. I'm staff meteorologist Jennifer Wojcicki.
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A study found that Australia is the best place to survive an apocalyptic event. Yeah, sure. As long as you can also survive the snakes, spiders, box jellyfish, paralyzing ticks, poisonous cane toads, dingoes, and giant centipedes. You survive all that, yeah, you'll be fine. Totally be fine. We've got Chapel Roan and Pink Pony Club on X1071.

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X1071 Extreme Hit Music. Thanks again for having us on. It's Johnny J. Today we're talking about the five families in our 414 Fun Fact with the other side in East Dubuque. And afterwards, remember, you didn't see anything, you don't say anything. We've got Ariana Grande on X1071.

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3: They say the holy water's watered down, and this town's lost its faith. Our colors will fade eventually, so if our time is running out, day after day, we'll make the mundane a masterpiece. Oh my, my, oh my, my love, I take one look at you, you're taking me.

Cameron Whitcomb and Kingdom of Fear on X1071 Extreme Hit Music. How's it going? Our fun fact today is brought to you by The Other Side in East Dubuque. Watch Cubs baseball. You can win cash at The Other Side. Cubbies beating up on the Pirates. They'll play again tomorrow and Sunday. Grab your jersey. Grab your crew. And watch the Cubbies at The Other Side in East Dubuque and win some money. Did you know this? There are 27 actors who appeared in Goodfellas that also went to be on The Sopranos. And now you know. That's our 414 fun fact with The Other Side. 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
1: 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Coming up this Sunday, it's the Seniors Got Talent Show at Colby's Event Center in East Dubuque, starting about 2 p.m. I will be your MC. We've got some really good acts to entertain you. So come by and support a great cause. Here's Allison from Community Partners to tell us more about what's happening Sunday in East Dubuque.
2: 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It all goes towards Do Ride. 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Seniors Got Talent is going to be Sunday, September 13th at 2 p.m. at Colby's Event Center in downtown East Dubuque. We'll also have some light bites included. Mike from the other side is providing some appetizers and snacks for the attendees. So if you want to reserve your seat, we can do individual seats, we can do small groups. We will have it banquet-style seating at tables of 8 or 10 chairs. So if you want to make sure that you have your group all together, we invite you to check out our Facebook events page. It's Seniors Got Talent Tri-State Area.
1: 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I'll see you on Sunday. 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And again, learn more on Facebook. Search Seniors Got Talent Tri-State Area. Jennifer takes a look at the weekend forecast and then back to the hits. 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
16: Here's your X-1071 Tri-State forecast. Ample sunshine expected this afternoon with daytime highs approaching 79. Partly cloudy tonight, lows around 63. Partly cloudy tomorrow, daytime highs approaching 80. Turning cooler Sunday and Monday with highs from the upper 60s to the low 70s. Slight chance for showers Sunday, thunderstorms likely on Monday. Right now, 79. I'm staff meteorologist Jennifer Vujitsky.
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X1071 with Joey and Lauren in the morning. There's Benson Boone and the Time of My Life. Welcome to the weekend. We're commercial free for you. And I'll tell you why Spice Girls fans are mad at the group. It's coming up on the

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hear the same. 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There's Pink Pantheress featuring Zara Larsson with Stateside. Spice Girls fans are feeling duped after the group teased a big announcement, and it ended up just being a box set of their singles. That's why the Spice Girls are trending today, because their fans are mad at them. A musical group that hasn't trended in quite a while, and now they are because they upset their fans. Not a good move, Spice Girls. We've got Raven Lanae on X1071.

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11: Here's your X1071 Tri-State forecast. Lows dip down to about 63 tonight under partly cloudy skies. A mix of clouds and sun again tomorrow, 80. Mainly clear skies tomorrow night. Lows level off around 55. High temperatures reach up to 69 Sunday with a slight chance of rain showers. Thunderstorms likely, 72 on Monday. Currently, it's 78 degrees. I'm staff meteorologist Jennifer Vujicic.

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Hang on, got some new music from Tame Impala in less than 7 minutes. Plus, Rosé and Bruno Mars next. Right after Olivia Rodrigo and Drop Dead on X1071.

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0: New music first on X1071 Extreme Hit Music. Tame Impala, there's Loser. Thanks again for having us on. It's Johnny J. Do you sign up for our Extreme Pizza Feast with the other side in East Dubuque yet? We want to take care of dinner for you and your crew. 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X1071.com. If you're already thinking about Halloween, Costco has a new treat that's turning heads. Literally. The warehouse retailer is selling a giant chocolate Frankenstein head that weighs about 5.5 pounds and comes stuffed with more than a pound of gummy candies. It even includes a small mallet so you can smash it open at your party. That sounds kind of fun, actually, right? The monster-sized candy costs around $55. Some shoppers say too expensive for a seasonal novelty item, while others point out that amount of chocolate alone could justify the price. Either way, it's designed more of a Halloween party centerpiece than something you would want to hand out to trick-or-treaters. But yeah, you may want to check that out. A giant chocolate Frankenstein head at Costco. So one comedian thinks he's figured out why kids are so obese today. And he says some toys are to blame. Don't miss our laughter at 5 after at 6:05 on X1071.
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14: Here's your X1071 Tri-State forecast.
8: Lows dip down to about 63 tonight under partly cloudy skies. A mix of clouds and sun again tomorrow. 80. Mainly clear skies tomorrow night. Lows level off around 55. High temperatures reach up to 69 Sunday with a slight chance of rain showers. Thunderstorms likely, 72 on Monday. Currently, it's 78 degrees. I'm staff meteorologist Jennifer Vujicki.
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0: Backstreet Boys and Bottle Up on X1071 Extreme Hit Music. Josh Sneed says there are too many overweight kids in America, and he thinks he knows why. He'll tell you more with our Laughter at 5 After.
1: There's way too many fat kids, you guys. I don't have numbers, but there's got to be a ton of them. And the only reason I say that is because the USA Today had an article recently that said dodgeball is gone from schools now. Dodgeball's gone. And when I found out why, I got even more upset. Not because it's violent or because kids were being killed by dodgeballs. It's only gone because it made fat kids feel unwanted and inferior. And I'm like, what about the stuff that made me feel unwanted and inferior? Okay, like math. All right, there's one. All right, my mother, there's two. You can't just get rid of stuff. Everybody'd be dumb. And you can't blame the kids for what they weigh, because you have to look at the toys they have. My little cousin owns a Chuck E. Cheese pizza oven. Now, I wish that was a joke, but that's true. In 8 minutes in his bedroom, he'll get you a Meat Lovers with extra cheese. And that's not healthy, you know, or fair. It's not fair. I had a Snoopy snow cone machine. In 4 hours, you could crush one cube. Right? And have a Dixie cup. Right? You get a Dixie cup half full of cherry flavored ice. If you're lucky, your sister would bring you a cake she baked with a damn light bulb. That was a good day in 86.

X1071 with Joey and Lauren in the morning. In fact, they're back tomorrow from 6 until 10. Don't miss the best of. Now Zara Larson and Midnight Sun on X1071.

Bossier on X1071. We've got Platteville at Richland Center next. 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
1: 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The Platteville Hillmen take on the Richland Center Hornets in Southwest Wisconsin Conference football. From the Ayers Furniture broadcast booth, I'm Steve Prestigard along with Mike Hoosier. I'm trying to figure out why the chairs don't sit together in the Ayers Furniture broadcast booth, but I think we have it now. And speaking of having it now, 1 week ago, of course, the Hillmen looked like they were in trouble maybe for their whole season, looking at the prospect of not having Brody Digman, their star quarterback, able to play for who knows how long. Well, it turned out nobody talked to the defense about that, because it turns out that if you don't give up any points, you have a pretty good shot of winning. And, Mike, I think it's safe to say that if they play defense like they did against Lancaster and winning 14-0, there's a lot they could accomplish this year.
2: Well, without question, Steve, and I think any time you pitch a shutout, that's a pretty good feeling for the defense and the defensive coordinator, and I'm sure the coaches are hoping to build off of that this week against the Richland Center team that comes in 1-2. You know, I think week four of the high school football season is, it kind of feels like it's starting right now, right? There's a sense of urgency if you're 1-2, and if you're 2-1, you're trying to build to get into the playoffs, and if you're 1-2, you're in kind of a must-win mode right now. So, Steve, to your point, defense played really well last week, and without Brody Digman, I thought they were efficient enough with the quarterback play of Brandon Schumacher, first start in his varsity career, and we'll see if the playbook opens up tonight or not, but I think you do have to play the defense a little bit until Randy gets a little more acclimated to varsity football.
1: Schumacher last week, 5 of 10 with a touchdown pass. I'm not sure what happened to the quarterback box here, but he also, I think, ran for about 70 yards or 80 yards or so. So he had a very good game. Didn't try to accomplish too much, and did basically what they needed to win.
2: Yeah, without question, they played to his strength. Randon's an athletic young man. He's got a good arm, but they didn't ask him to make a lot of downfield throws. And I think once you got up two scores, you could really kind of play the game on your terms a little bit. So it's important tonight for the Hillmen on the road to get off to a quick start. And when you watch Richland Center, they'll do some really good things.

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1: All in all tonight, I think this will be a really entertaining football game.
2: On the Shoebox scoreboard presented by the Shoebox and Black Earth, the largest independent shoe store in the Midwest, we have tonight Lancaster at Mineral Point on 97.7 Country WGLR and the Queen Bee Radio Sports YouTube channel. We have Cuba City at Southwestern East Dubuque. That's on Super Hits 106 and the Queen Bee Radio Sports YouTube channel. We also have Benson Skills Mound Schulzberg at Fenimore. That is on Driftless Sports Network on YouTube. And also on AM 1590 WPVL, we have the Brewers and Cincinnati. And if I read correctly, Brewers win tonight and they clinch a playoff berth. They are not quite ready to go yet. We are ready for the Raleigh Cheese pregame show presented by Raleigh Cheese at the intersection of Highways 11 and 23 in the heart of Lafayette County.
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2: X107.1 Platteville at Richland Center, one of Platteville's numerous road trips this season, and we're joined by Platteville coach Isaiah Allfoolish. Thanks for joining us. I'm not sure what you're happier about for last week, and I guess I'll ask you both questions. First, the quarterback performance. Brandon really seemed like he was very comfortable with what was going on and had great results.
6: Yeah, I mean, I'm super proud of him and the entire team for how they competed last Friday night. Each Friday we want to put our best product there on the field and continually get better week in and week out, and I thought our guys did take a really big jump from week two to three on the field, and we're excited to take another jump here from week three to week four at center here.
2: The other thing, of course, was the defense, which really, really came up big basically every time that they needed to in the game.
6: Yeah, they did a good job of just trusting the process and kind of that bend, don't break identity. And Coach Gumi and those guys do such a great job of preparing them through the week, and the guys buy in and they practice hard. And, Friday night they did a good job of showcasing what happens when you play fast and play physical. And like I said, they took a big step forward, as did the whole team, and we're excited for them to take another big step forward here tonight.
2: I think the interesting thing was on defense that you were blitzing and Lancaster couldn't stop it. Was that something that you were kind of planning on doing, or was it, well, we tried it, hey, look, it works, and then you just ended up doing it the whole rest of the night, because they literally had no answer for that.
6: I think defensively as a whole, one of our key kind of components is we got to play fast and we got to play physical. And I think, you know, when you see plays like that happen, it's a result of playing fast and playing confident. And it starts with doing the little things and all 11 guys on the field doing their job. You know, you see the guy that makes the tackle or the couple guys that make the tackle, but it's the D tackle that's holding the double team. It's the corner that's shutting down the route on the outside. And it's the guys on the sideline yelling run pass ball that are doing their job as well, playing and play out. As well as the scout team guys on Tuesday and Wednesday, all those things coming together to put our best product out there on a Friday night. I think when you see things like that happen, it's a byproduct of all of those little things really coming together.
2: All right, so it's Richland Center. They had a good first game of the year, and their schedule got tougher, and now they're coming in looking for a win, obviously, when they haven't had one the last couple of weeks. What about the Hornets? Looks like a challenge. What do you feel are the Rosemeyer Wealth Management keys to the game?
6: Yeah, we have a lot of respect for Richland Center. They're a physical team that's going to play downhill. Each and every Friday night, our

0: focus remains on us and continuing to climb together and just taking it to 48 seconds at a time for 48 minutes. That's really our philosophy, and turning that scoreboard off in our minds and making sure we're controlling all the things that we can control and doing the little things to the best of our ability. When that clock hits zero, we can hang our hat at whatever that end result is, because that's ultimately out of our control. But we're going to continue to focus on our response in times of adversity and doing the things that we do well at extremely high pace. And again, we're excited for another Friday night.
1: All right. Thanks a lot. Good luck tonight.
0: Thank you.
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1: 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And no injured players reported other than Brody Digman on either team. 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
5: It would appear to be gray.
1: Yeah, that's interesting.
5: Like charcoal pewter gray.
1: So in other words, that's what they use so that they don't have to deal with grass stains.
5: Good call.
1: To that extent, I guess. And of course, Platteville in the road white jerseys with the new white jerseys and the new black pants and silver helmets, of course, cardinal red trim.
5: Black pants, another good way to get rid of grass stains.
1: Absolutely.
5: Right?
1: Absolutely. Our exclusive turf and weather report brought to you by Dewey's Tire Repair, north of Platteville on Highway 81, the best place to take a leak. It is a gorgeous night. Sunny skies and 75 degrees here in Richland Center. The temperature will drop probably into the 60s, but there is apparently no chance of rain. So just another spectacular night for football. And not as warm as last week.
5: It was a little humid, and of course, chance of rain last week. It looked at kickoff like that was going to happen, and fortunately, held off. And Hillman able to come away, as you mentioned earlier, Steve, with the 14-0 win against the Flying Arrows.
1: Well, we have not seen the People's State Bank coin toss yet, which I believe is about to happen. And that will decide who will receive the Zippy's Brass Rail kickoff. We'll take a break. Richland Center hosting Platteville after these messages on X107.
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1: Grand Regional Health Center and People's State Bank coverage of Friday Night Football presented by Cuba City Keeler and Darlington Fame with Insole and Curie Seamless Gutters Overhead Doors on X1071. And right in front of us, the People's State Bank coin toss. And who has won? We haven't seen a signal yet.
5: So Platteville won, deferred to the second half, and it looks like Richland Center will receive and go from right to left or south to north here at Richland Center High School here up on Hive Drive.
1: Which is really, you could almost call it suburban Richland Center or rural Richland Center, because this is not in, it may technically be
5: it's
1: in
5: outside,
1: the city.
5: Yeah, yeah. Of the city limits, which means they probably have well water out here.
1: And maybe not the greatest cell reception out here either, I happened to notice before the start of the game. Shoebox scoreboard presented by the Shoebox and Black Earth, the largest independent shoe store in the Midwest. In the SWC this week, Prairie du Chien is at Broadhead Judah. Dodgeville is at River Valley. And as we mentioned, the crossover with the Swall, Lancaster at Mineral Point, that's on 97.7 Country WGLR. Platteville, Prairie du Chien, and Dodgeville all won their openers. In the Swall tonight, Darlington, this ought to be an excellent game. Two undefeated is Darlington and New Glarus.
5: Yeah, that two of the better teams in Southwest Wisconsin. And where's that game at tonight, Steve?
1: That is in New Glarus.
5: New Glarus, yeah. That that should be very, very entertaining football game. And of course, we know how good Darlington is, and New Glarus physically should be able to match up with them. We'll see about the skill set and the skill positions if they're able to do likewise.
1: Also, Benton Scales Mount Salzburg at Fenimore. That's on the Driftless Sports Network on YouTube and Facebook Live. And then also Cuba City and Southwestern East Dubuque on Super Hits 106 and the Queen Bee Radio Sports YouTube channel. And the Six Rivers, here's a good game. Iowa Grant at Blackhawk Warren. That's also south of the state line. Boscobella, Potosi, Cassville, Riverdale at River Ridge. And on Saturday, Seneca, Waseca, Steuben at Pecatonica, Argyle for the Peck homecoming, which is like the earliest homecoming I can remember in a long time.
5: It is, especially when you consider a week ago school was started. So.
1: Yeah. And that'll be tomorrow at 1:30 on X107.1. Ridge and Valley this week. Orangeville, Illinois is at Highland because, of course, of the forfeit of Monticello. Kickapoo LaFarge is at DeSoto. Belmont is at Wisconsin Heights. And one game forfeited already, Wanawak Center forfeited to North Crawford. In Illinois, Forreston at Dakota, Fulton at Eastland, Pearl City, Galena at Lena Winslow, and Morrison at Stockton.
9: And those defending our freedom, both past and present, we ask those who are able to stand, remove their hats, place your hand over the heart for the playing of the national anthem.
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0: 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They've won their opener over Viroqua 40-12, and they have struggled mightily since. Shut out by Potosi Catskill 35-0 last week, lost 45-7 to Prairie du Chien. Avery McGlynn, a senior, starts at quarterback last week, 5-12 for 85 yards, 7 carries for 21. Three running backs, actually four alternate. Bronson Perkins, 13 for 68 and two catches for 24 last week. Caden Stibbe, six carries for 12 yards. And Jaden Shep, three carries for 3 yards. Tate Perkins is the fullback or H-back, two carries for 4 yards, one catch for 23 last week. Kaizen Schwichtenberg, one 28-yard catch last week. He's the wide receiver. Blake Mueller is the tight end, or it could be Mueller, actually. The offensive line, one starter back from last year, Isaac Gall at left tackle. Everybody else is new. Jason Calland at left guard. Jason Barreau at center. Devin Klingeman at right guard. And Maxton Woodman at right tackle. Platteville on defense, Will Zielinski, Gage Caster, the ends. Rotating inside, J.J. Crace, Will Wolf, who had a very good game last week. Landon Donahue and Jackson McCartney will also be part of the mix in the middle. The linebackers, Briggs Weigel, Alex Cullen outside, Matt Brogley inside, Brandon Schumacher, Eli Opkendorth are the quarterbacks, Brad Rupp, Grady Roberts are the safeties.
3: You know, Steve, going into this game at Richland Center, a little bit dinged up, and I do not see Jaden Shep out there, number six, so I'm not sure if he's playing tonight or not.
0: Here is the opening kickoff, and that begins high school football at X107-1. A short kickoff, a return to the 40, to the 50, 45, 40 down the far, the near sideline, to the 30, and this may go to the 20 and taken down. Wow, inside the 15-yard line.
3: Yeah, that was Tate Perkins picked it up, one of the up guys. Broke the first wave of defenders for the Hillman, and then, as you said, Steve, returned it all the way down inside the 5-yard line. So we talked about a quick start for Platteville, not the way you want to start, but for Richland Center, absolutely the way you want to start the game.
4: First and goal on the 6-yard line.
0: And it's all the way down to the 6-yard line, first and goal. Three running backs. And the quarterback in the pistol, running back switches to the wing on the left side. Another one goes in motion, so a little bit of pre-snap motion there.